0: Mainly fine, isolated showers about Northland, spreading elsewhere tomorrow. Some morning fog or frost for Auckland South. For the Waitomo through to Manawatu, also Gisborne, Hawke's Bay and Wairarapa, it is fine for most areas of morning frost and fog. You've got some rain in the west tomorrow night. Horowhenua through to Wellington, cloudy and isolated showers clearing overnight, then returning tomorrow night. Nelson and Marlborough, cloudy periods from the afternoon with a few showers about Nelson and the Marlborough Sounds, turning to rain, possibly heavy from tomorrow afternoon. Canterbury, it's fine. Cloud increasing tomorrow. There are a few spots of rain from the afternoon. Otago and Southland, it's mostly cloudy. Some scattered rain developing tonight. Persistent and possibly heavy about the Otago headwaters. And for Buller through to Fiordland, you got a few showers turning to rain in Fiordland and southern Westland this afternoon with heavy falls from the evening. Thunderstorms possible tomorrow.
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1: Well, it's not, but it also is at the same time. It's a very confusing moment. It's a Friday afternoon, in fact, 10 past 12, but the song is Sunday morning. Torin Wells and Pastor Mike Jr. Hey, the fact it's after 12 o'clock means it is requests hour, and I would love to get your favourite songs on the radio. If you want to give a little shout out, dedicate this song, or just, you know, have it playing loud and proud in your car by yourself for a little karaoke moment. Anything goes. If it's on the playlist, I can pop it on for you. Let me know your name and what you'd like to hear. Okay, easy peasy. Text through now, 8168. Start your message out with the keyword life. I would love to play your favourite song. Now, something really cool is coming up next week. Here is a little taste of what's to come. Check this out.
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Kim and Crowder with Glory Glory. It is new music on Life FM. Requests hour. I would love to play your favourite song. If you've got a particular tune that springs to mind, let me know what that is, all right? Text through now, 8168. Start your message with the keyword life. I'd love to play it. That is exactly what Stephanie has done. She says, hi, Sharon. Any chance you could play one of the new songs from Tori Kelly that haven't been playlisted yet? Oh, my friend, I would love to do that. This is one, I actually played it as soon as the album came out. This is Tori Kelly's new song, Bird.

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1: Franny Cash with Raised by Wolves on Life FM. Tani Atua has got in touch. Asking for Choose Joy. I would love to play this for you, Tani Atua. Thank you so very much for getting in touch. We've still got about half an hour left on the playlist. If you'd like to hear your favourite song, if it's on the playlist, I'll get it on for you. Easy peasy. 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

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This one still in at number two.

0: Joy from Ray, hot on the heels of the number one song. And then in at number three, Jamie McDonald's Won't Let Go. Man, the U-Chart countdown's been a very interesting one for the last few weeks. It's like the same songs in the top maybe eight have just been on rotation, in and out of the top three, the number one spot, all over the show, I tell you. It really is up to you. Jump online now and vote for your favourite songs for this afternoon's top three at 3:30. Let's get some new songs in the top three. Hey, you can also text in right now. It's requests hour through till 1 o'clock. I'd love to play your favourite song, 8168, keyword life.
1: 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They take a step, then an unknown sound ruins the moment. No kiwi, no picture.
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Very shortly, I've got a couple songs I've squeezed into the playlist for you. This one, Alter from Neon Feather, is coming up next. Right now, though, this one going out to Stace. They would like Blanca, When I Found You.

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2: In this update, good news for rugby fans with dry northeast tillies likely for tomorrow's Christchurch game and a high of 16 degrees. It's a far cry from heavy rain warnings for Westland, Canterbury Lakes Headwaters and

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1: In sport, European heavyweights Portugal and Croatia are squaring off for the right to face each other in the last 16 at the Football World Cup. The winner advances to a match against third-ranked Spain, who have romped to a 3-0 win over Austria in Los Angeles. Netball's Players Association is hopeful a collection of voices can help find a resolution to what's become an annual circus surrounding the domestic ANZ Premiership. The competition is in limbo for a third straight year, with no broadcast deal signed for 2027. TVNZ have screened matches for the last two seasons after a long-standing deal with Sky ended in 2024. And that is sport. I'm Susie Nordquist.
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3: A look at the weather forecast. Northland through to the central high country, including the Bay of Plenty. It is mainly fine, isolated showers about Northland, spreading elsewhere tomorrow. Some morning fog or frost for Auckland South. For the Waitomo through to Manawatu, also Gisborne, Hawke's Bay and Wairarapa, it is fine for most areas of morning frost and fog. You've got some rain in the west tomorrow night. Porowhenua through to Wellington, cloudy and isolated showers clearing overnight, then returning tomorrow night. Nelson and Marlborough, cloudy periods from the afternoon with a few showers about Nelson and the Marlborough Sounds, turning to rain, possibly heavy from tomorrow afternoon. Canterbury, it's fine, cloud increasing tomorrow. There are a few spots of rain from the afternoon. Otago and Southland, it's mostly cloudy, some scattered rain developing tonight, persistent and possibly heavy about the Otago headwaters. And for Buller through to Fiordland, you got a few showers turning to rain in Fiordland and southern Westland this afternoon, with heavy falls from the evening. Thunderstorms possible tomorrow.
0: From the Word. Romans 3 verse 23 to 24. For everyone has sinned. We all fall short of God's glorious standard. Yet God, in his grace, freely makes us right in his sight. He did this through Christ Jesus when he freed us from the penalty of our sins.
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1: It's Brandon Lake and Nick Jonas. I love that song. It is called The Author. If you want to vote for it for the U-Chart countdown, on to the website you go, lifefm.co.nz. Coming up for you after the break, I have got this song from Futures. Just So Good. Also, I didn't know this was happening, but the government has confirmed soon it will be making a few changes to some of the road rules. There are 4 changes coming up a little later on this year. They'll come into effect, and I wanted to share them with you coming up next.
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7: Kia ora tato, welcome to A Minute in History with the Hope Project. In the late 1800s, the Women's Christian Temperance Union came to New Zealand, and it's a surprise to many today to discover how specifically Christian this movement was. As the noted New Zealand feminist writer Sandra Cooney acknowledges, all the prominent early feminists were active Christians. Jesus' teachings were the influence. To reflect on this, think back to Jesus' conversation with that despised Samaritan woman by the well. Through talking with her like he did, Jesus broke both racial boundaries as a Jew speaking with a Samaritan, as well as gender barriers, shocking even his own disciples, because men simply didn't talk with women like that. But Jesus did, and his example and teachings are what later empowered Christian women and supportive men to bring about a societal change. So when you next hear a speech about the importance of equality, spare a thought for Jesus, because he's more intrinsic to this than most realise. See hopeproject.co.nz for more.
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9: With Sharon.

It is Tyrion. You remain on Life. Now, we are talking road rules on the show this afternoon. There are a lot of road rules, right? And if you're a driver, you should know all of the road rules. That's what you were tested on before you were given your license. There are some people, however, that struggle to remember. Now, these are not the law just yet, but they will be later in the year. The government will be changing four road rules. Now, the first is that children up to the age of 12 will be allowed to ride their bikes on footpaths and allow parents or caregivers to ride with them. Now, this is actually a really great rule. In my opinion, I think children younger than 12 years old should not be forced to ride in the cycle lanes or on the road. That is really dangerous. At 12 years old, I don't know if they have maybe the right road safety skills to be doing that, so it's good, I think, to let them ride on the footpath a little bit safer as long as they are being respectful of pedestrians. The second rule coming into effect will allow people to ride e-scooters in cycle lanes. Now, again, I think this is a good one. I'll tell you what there's not in cycle lanes, and that should be people walking on the road. People riding their e-scooters on the footpath, dangerous. You can knock people over. I've seen it happen. And people riding their e-scooters on the road, that's then dangerous for, you know, cyclists alike, you know, drivers commuting, as well as, you know, just other people on the road and the e-scooter rider in general. So I think that's a good call, allowing people to ride their e-scooters in the cycle lanes. There are two more changes, and these ones apply to people driving in cars. I'll

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0: It is Sansone. Stand on You on Life FM. Hey, we're talking the changes coming to the road rules a little later on in the year. We've already talked about the first two. The first one allows children up to the age of 12 years old and their parents or caregivers to ride on footpaths. The second rule was to allow people to ride e-scooters in cycle lanes. Now, the third and fourth changes apply to those driving in a motor vehicle. So, the third road rule that they're going to change requires a minimum gap of 1.5 metres when drivers pass other road users. So, that's somebody else driving a car if you're overtaking them. Somebody riding on a push bike, you know, overtaking them, you got to give them 1.5 metres. When it is safe to do so, you may pass, but you must leave a minimum gap of 1.5 metres. I think that is so good because it's leaving, you know, enough space for a cyclist to feel comfortable on the road. This is the fourth rule coming into effect later on this year, but it requires drivers and other road users to give way to buses, leaving bus stops on roads where the speed limit is 60 kilometres or less. So this is like in a residential area. If you're driving down the road and you see a bus indicating that it wants to pull out back into the flow of traffic, you must give way to that bus. Because, yeah, I've seen so many times buses get stuck sitting on the side of the road because nobody is letting them into traffic. Now, those are taking effect soon. By the end of the year, those four rules will be introduced. And they're not in effect just yet. But, yeah, those, I think, are some pretty good changes.
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0: Get lifted. It's Capital Kings on Life FM. Just had a response to a rather formal email. The closing words said, feel free to reach out anytime if you've got questions, and then in brackets, but please not during the All Blacks versus France test match tomorrow. I love it. That's how I'm going to wrap up any emails I send today.
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5: There's a moment in the Old Testament when Joseph's older brothers, they see him walking towards them and they say, here comes that dreamer. Did you know dreaming is your birthright? God wants you to dream. Everything in life starts with a dream. T.E. Lawrence once said, all men dream, but not equally. Those who dream by night in the dusty recesses of their minds awake to the day to find it was all in vanity. But the dreamers of the day are dangerous men, for the many act out their dreams with open eyes to make it possible. Your life started with a dream in the heart of God, and at an early age you started to dream. You dreamt about princesses and fairies and knights and astronauts. But sometimes as we grow older, we call those dreams fairy tales. But I want to encourage you, dreaming is your birthright. Begin to dream. My name is Glenn Barrett.
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Hey, not far off 2 p.m. I know that a lot of tamariki very excited to be finishing up school before the school holidays. The term is up. Some probably don't even have school today. The roads this morning on the way into work were particularly quiet, which means one thing, the school's probably closed. So maybe teachers only day, maybe your tamariki are having a half day. My little girl, Isabella, she finishes school at 3 p.m. so right up until the usual time. But she actually, I don't think, can comprehend what is to come. I don't think she knows or understands what the school holidays actually are. Give her 5 minutes, though, and I think she'll be really excited about them. Here's Sanctus Real. It's Steady. I'm living

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2: In this update, Indian Prime Minister Narendra Modi is flying into Auckland next Friday for a day's visit, then heading off again on Saturday. He's the most senior foreign leader to visit New Zealand in 12 years. ACT is proposing granting security guards more powers to protect retailers, transport hubs and businesses. It would let guards detain and remove people, issue exclusion notices and use force. Parents are being assured the risk from play sand that contained asbestos was still very low because the quantity was extremely low. Tests have showed fibres could be released during play. Air New Zealand's last mothballed Boeing 7879 Dreamliner has been revived from long-term storage. Five of its 14 Dreamliners were grounded after a design flaw with some Rolls-Royce engines, kicking off a global shortage in 2017. And that is news.
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2: In sport, a stoppage time drama between two European heavyweights at the Football World Cup.
3: The early ball, and the header is in!
2: A 94th-minute header has sealed Portugal a come-from-behind 2-1 win over Croatia in Toronto on TVNZ. It came after the Croatians took a 1-0 lead.

0: pretty surreal, to be sure.
1: 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I'm Susie Nordquist.
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3: Life FM weather. The Northland to Central High Country, including the Bay of Plenty, it is mainly fine, some isolated showers about Northland, spreading elsewhere tomorrow, some morning fog or frost from Auckland South. For the Waitomo through to Manawatu, also Gisborne, Hawke's Bay and Wairarapa, fine for most, there are areas of morning frost and fog, some rain in the west tomorrow night. Horowhenua through to Wellington, cloudy and isolated showers clearing overnight, then returning tomorrow night. For Nelson and Marlborough, cloudy periods from the afternoon with a few showers about Nelson, and the Marlborough Sounds turning to rain, possibly heavy from tomorrow afternoon. For Canterbury, it is fine, some high cloud increasing tomorrow with a few spots of rain from the afternoon. Otago and Southland, it is mostly cloudy. You've got some scattered rain developing tonight, persistent and possibly heavy about the Otago headwaters. For Wooler through to Fiordland, a few showers turning to rain in Fiordland and southern Westland this afternoon with heavy falls from the evening. Thunderstorms possible tomorrow.
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5: Hebrews 12 verse 2. Keep your eyes on Jesus, who both began and finished this race we're in. Study how he did it, because he never lost sight of where he was headed, that exhilarating finish in and with God. He could put up with anything along the way, cross, shame, whatever. And now he's there, in the place of honour, right alongside God.
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0: Afters, new day, new life. You got Shiz hanging out 10 past two on your Friday afternoon, and that can only mean one thing.
1: Quarter past two, the old and the new.
0: That's right. Every day around quarter past two, I like to play for you two songs by the same artist, one old and one new. Now, today, the new song I have for you is from For King and Country. Miracle. It is such a cool new tune. It came out on the 11th of June. So not that long ago. I've paired it with this one.
1: The old.
0: Which is Fix My Eyes.

0: Now, this is a really great song. It came out in 2014. It is off their album Run Wild, Live Free, Love Strong. So I've got those two songs coming up for you next.
1: 2:15, the old and the new.
0: On the way in five.
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7: In Luke 4:18, Jesus says, "The Spirit of the Lord is upon me, for he has anointed me to bring good news to the poor. He has sent me to proclaim that captives will be released, that the blind will see, that the oppressed will be set free, and that the time of the Lord's favor has come." All eyes in the synagogue looked at him, and then he said, "The scripture you've just heard has been fulfilled this very day." Today, we still live in the fulfillment of this passage. God in us and through us, and sometimes despite of us, is still healing blind eyes, setting those experiencing oppression free, bringing good news to the poor, and releasing people from bondage. And he's doing it through us. We, you and I, are the continuation of this good news. So Lord, give us eyes to see where you are already moving and the courage to partner with you.
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0: 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I've hit it with this one.
1: The old.
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0: This one, it came out in 2014. Crazy. I remember when that album, we were waiting for it to come out. It's called Run Wild, Live Free, Love Strong. And I remember I could not get like those things around the right way when I was talking about it. Anyway, 2014, that song is about 12 years old. This one is We Are Messengers right now. It is Faith, Hope, Love.
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0: It is Jamie McDonald with Won't Let Go. Coming up next. Together in the house of God, we're showing up with expectations. One of my favorite songs, Sean Rodriguez, House of God. I feel like I say that about so many of the songs on the Life FM playlist, but it is true. Now, we've got Matariki coming up real soon. Wanted to talk about that real quick. It's coming up on Friday the 10th of July. And Matariki is a time to remember and a time to reflect, right? Matariki is a constellation that rises in the skies here in New Zealand around this time of the year. And it reminds me of a verse in the book of Psalm, chapter 147, verse 4. He determines the number of stars and calls them each by name. Now, this week, well, next week rather, we'll be celebrating the people in our worlds who have shone so brightly in our lives. What we want you to do is text us the name of someone who has impacted your faith, encouraged you through a hard season, or simply helped you to become the person that you are today. And throughout the week, next week, three lucky listeners will actually be able to dedicate a real-life God-created star to the very special person that they have nominated, and a chance to view that very star through the magnificent Zeiss telescope at the Auckland Star Dome. So that is pretty cool. We're celebrating Matariki here on Life FM.
1: 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We believe that you weren't meant to carry the weight of tomorrow on your shoulders today. If you're feeling overwhelmed, or perhaps just a little lost in the noise, take a moment and breathe. We want you to know you're seen, you are known, and you are deeply loved. If your heart is heavy, let's take a moment together and pray. Lord, I give you my worries and my weariness. Replace my anxiety with your peace and my doubt with your strength. Guide my steps today, and remind me that I'm never walking alone. Amen. Hang on to that promise as you go about your day.
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0: Ivy Asher with Free on Life FM. Hey, 20 away from three. So close to the school holidays beginning. I mean, we talked about this earlier. I'm sure there are some children with a teacher's only day today, or maybe you finished yesterday, or maybe you had a half day today. I have heard it all. It is all happening. But yes, we inch slowly but surely closer to 3 p.m. Actually, in my opinion, it's going pretty fast today. But yeah, school holidays, they are almost here. Coming up for you in the next couple minutes time, we have got today's Bible Boost from the Reverend George Pink. Today, it is called The Power of Small Beginnings. It is on the way for you in the next couple minutes. Sit tight.
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14: Today we're looking at a short but powerful picture Jesus gives us in Luke chapter 13. It's one of his well-known parables. It's a small story with a big message.
15: Then Jesus said, "What is the kingdom of God like? How can I illustrate it? It is like a tiny mustard seed that a man planted in a garden. It grows and becomes a tree, and the birds make nests in its branches."
14: That's Luke chapter 13 verses 18 and 19 from the New Living Translation. Jesus compares the kingdom of God to a mustard seed, something which is incredibly small, almost insignificant. In the ancient world, the mustard seed was the classic example of something tiny. Yet when it's planted, it grows into something surprisingly large, big enough for birds to perch in its branches. Alan Carr says this picture is meant to encourage us. God's kingdom often begins in ways that seem small and unimpressive. A simple act of obedience, a quiet prayer, a moment of faithfulness no one else sees, a conversation which feels ordinary, a seed planted in the soil of everyday life. And yet, in God's hands, these small beginnings can grow into something far greater than we expect. We sometimes think God only works through big, dramatic moments. the kind that make headlines or get talked about for years. But Jesus reminds us that the kingdom often grows quietly, slowly, almost invisibly. What looks tiny right now may become really significant. What feels small in your hands may be mighty in God's. Perhaps you feel like what you're doing for God doesn't amount to much. Perhaps your efforts seem small, or your faith feels fragile, or your influence seems limited. Jesus says the kingdom grows from mustard seed beginnings. God delights in taking what looks insignificant and using it for his purposes. So don't underestimate the small things. Don't dismiss the quiet acts of faithfulness. Don't overlook the seeds you're planting in your family, your workplace, your friendships, your community, your church. God sees them. God uses them. And God can grow them into something far bigger than you imagine. The mustard seed may be tiny, but in the hands of God, it becomes mighty.
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Cochran and Company with Stand My Ground. Hey, almost 3 o'clock. Man, time flies when you're having fun. That is it from me for your Friday. Thanks heaps for hanging out and keeping me company. And hey, if you've just jumped in the car after school, holidays have begun. How good does that feel? I'm so stoked for you. It is time for me to head on out of here. Rachel and Beatty will be in next for the Arvo Bravo. Say, can't keep there. I will catch you Sunday morning from 6 a.m. for Te Awa. Until then, kia pai tō rā. Have a great rest of your Friday afternoon, my

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2: In this update, the Prime Minister of the world's most populous nation, India, is making a flying visit to New Zealand next Friday. Narendra Modi will land in Auckland, hold talks with Prime Minister Chris Luxon, and then jet off again on Saturday. A 33-year-old woman has been charged with manslaughter after the death of her 3-year-old son on Auckland's North Shore on New Year's Day. Air New Zealand's last mothballed Boeing 787-9 Dreamliner has been revived from long-term storage. 5 of its 14 Dreamliners were grounded after a design flaw with some Rolls-Royce engines, kicking off a global shortage in 2017. Ecologists are rescuing rare brown mudfish known as hoho. They were found near Palmerston North and they're at risk from upgrades to a Manawatu railway track. A warning that untreated wastewater was pumped into Wellington's southern coast from Moore Point between 10:30 and 11 this morning. And that is news.
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2: In sport, Portugal have survived a chaotic stoppage time period to go through to the round of 16 at the Football World Cup. They've pipped Croatia 2-1 in Toronto, with the Croatians controversially having a 112th-minute equaliser taken away for offside after a VAR review. Newly implemented technology in the ball detected the decisive Croatian touch. Portuguese star Cristiano Ronaldo earlier scored the equaliser from the penalty spot, his first goal of the tournament. Portugal advanced to face Spain, who beat Austria 3-0 in Los Angeles. Former All Blacks assistant coaches Jason Holland and Tamati Allison will reunite at the Blues. Allison has been appointed Holland's assistant coach at the Auckland-based Super Rugby franchise. Both departed the national side following Scott Robertson's departure as head coach. And that is sport. I'm Susie Nordquist.
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3: Checking out your weather forecast across Aotearoa for Northland to the Waikato, including the Central High Country and Bay of Plenty. It is mainly fine with isolated showers about Northland. For Waitomo to Manawatu, also Gisborne, Hawke's Bay and Wairarapa, fine for most with rain developing in the west tomorrow night. Horowhenua to Wellington, cloud and isolated showers clearing overnight, then returning tomorrow night. Nelson and Marlborough, isolated showers for you, turning to rain about Nelson tomorrow morning and elsewhere in the evening. For Canterbury, cloud increasing with a few spots of rain from tomorrow afternoon. Otago and Southland, scattered rain developing tonight, persistent and possibly heavy about the Otago headwaters. And for Buller to Fiordland, a few showers turning to rain in Fiordland and southern Westland this afternoon, with some heavy falls, rain spreading north tomorrow and thunderstorms also possible tomorrow.
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7: Yeah, good to be back with you once again all the way through until 7 o'clock. It is the Arvo Bravo on a Friday, which means, of course, beginning the hour with the GOAT conversation, the greatest of all time, Toby Mac song today.
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1: It's time for the goat conversation. The goat conversation. Not that kind of goat.
2: Yes, as always, on a Friday on the Arvo Bravo, it is time for the goat conversation. What is the greatest of all time Toby Mac song? That is the conversation today. If you've got a vote, get in touch, 8168 with the keyword life, because of course this is all down to popular vote.
0: Yeah, I would say that Toby Mac is kind of like millennials' version of Forrest Frank.
2: Ooh.
0: He was pumping out songs like Forrest Frank is now.
2: He still is.
0: And he still is. So yeah, I think whether you grew up with Christian music or you have only recently started listening to Christian music, you will know of Toby Mac. Mm. I would like to put forward this song, Me Without You.
3: That's Me Without You.
2: It's catchy.
0: Yeah, this is the one that was stuck in all of our heads the other day, randomly.
2: Yeah,
0: I think that needs to be considered.
2: We had like a karaoke moment where all three of us were singing together, or it would go like...
0: No, it was line by line.
2: Yes,
0: Sharon would sing a line, then I would sing a line.
2: Then I'd jump on in, and it just wouldn't end because you'd feel like, I need to jump in with the next line. It's a good option, but of course there are many, many, many, many, many other options. If you can think of any Toby Mac song that you love, text on through 8168 with the keyword life.
0: There is also this one.

0: good. Yeah, I forgot some of the lyrics, though.
1: Yeah. It's a infamous rap on Mandisa's song.
0: What do you mean infamous?
1: Well, look, it's not known for its lyrical genius, shall we say.
0: Give me like half a marathon. I'll give you the Gospel of St. John. That's a great lyric. What are you talking about? Okay, get in touch. This is up to popular demand. Which one do you think is the GOAT, the greatest of all time Toby Mac song, new or old? It could be one that we've mentioned, one we haven't yet. Get in touch now. 8168, keyword life.
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13: When I was a teenager, someone at church who I really looked up to made a passing comment that completely devastated me. I wore that comment like a label and allowed it to limit me in so many ways. Although I had a right to be upset, I ended up developing a victim mentality for almost 4 years. And in the end, I was the one that lost. I lost time, joy, opportunities. You know what else? I don't even think they ever intended it to be such a hurtful comment. In reality, it was my own insecurities, my own sense of inadequacy that allowed those words so deep into my heart. If I truly believed what God said about me, I would have easily brushed it off. Who God says we are anchors us. So before you forfeit any more of your life to careless human words, stop and think about the Spirit-breathed words God uses to describe you. Worthy, loved, enough. I'm Joy Ravella.
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0: Lindy, Tyrion, praise you on Life FM. It is the GOAT conversation. Greatest of all time, Toby Mac song today, and there are so many to choose from.
1: Okay, go into the text machine because, of course, it is down to popular vote. If you have a vote for your favourite Toby Mac song for the GOAT conversation today, what is the greatest of all time Toby Mac song is the question. Text on through 8168, keyword life. Somebody has said, I'm surprised it took this long for this to come through. Obviously, Irene.
0: And you say obviously, but the only reason I know this song is because it used to be on the old school files for Life FM.
1: Yeah.
0: Now it's so old that it's been dropped from the old school files.
1: I did wonder if this one was fairly unfamiliar to you. I do remember this one, though, back in the day. I think it was even potentially old school when I started listening, but it is a classic. It is a much beloved Toby Mac song. And so that one could be a contender as the GOAT, the greatest of all time song from Toby.
0: Yeah, this one also came through. And again, as soon as I heard this, I thought, I couldn't have told you the name of the song, but as soon as I heard it, I was transported back to my childhood. And that is City on Our Knees. That one coming in from Heather, and I have to second that one as well.
1: I mean, that is a great vote. Cannot lie. Okay, look, those are just some, right? Like, the reason we are having this conversation is because Toby Mac has been doing this for eons. The man is a professional and he creates amazing music. We are still putting out Toby Mac music on Life FM to this day. He has a pretty massive catalog, but which song, in your opinion, is the GOAT? Get in touch, 8168 with the keyword life.

0: That is Story Kelly and it's Control on Life FM. But we want to know today, what is the GOAT, the greatest of all time, Toby Mac song?
1: As always, on a Friday, it is the GOAT Conversation, bringing a topic to you to ask, what is the GOAT in this category? Today, it is Toby Mac himself. What is the greatest of all time Toby Mac song? What do you reckon? Text on through 8168 with the keyword life. As of course, as always, the GOAT Conversation down to popular vote. Whatever one comes in the most, that is what will win. So text on through 8168 keyword life. What else are people saying, Rach?
0: Anna got in touch with I on it, and this is the only one I could find, but it's the remix version. It sounds like this.
1: Hot.
0: Yeah, this was a vibe back in the day. And also, remember Brit Nicole went on tour with Toby Mac and there was like a Toby Mac, Brit Nicole eye on it. Obviously not in New Zealand, in America they had a cool tour.
1: I didn't know that lore, yeah. Truth be told.
0: I mean, I wouldn't say it's lore. Well, it's just common knowledge.
1: That's Toby Mac lore.
0: Yeah, that is definitely an option. I do also remember, and I don't know how widespread this was, but the imaging for that was just like a big eye. And I remember there was rumblings in the church of people being like, oh no,
1: it's the moment where Toby Mac has gone a little bit weird.
0: Which is actually quite funny now. But that is definitely an option for the GOAT. What about this one though?
1: Oh yes!
0: We should play out whichever Toby Mac song.
1: I was thinking the exact same thing.
0: Gets the GOAT. Because, by the way, so far, all of the ones that have come in, that one came from Ruby, they've all been the old school Toby Mac songs. No newer ones have come through.
1: I mean, there's Toby Mac songs that are currently on the playlist, not as old school tracks, because Toby is always putting out amazing music. But text on through 8168 with the keyword life. Do you agree with Ruby or not? Or do you want to put another one forward? 8168 with the keyword life.
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0: 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It is Jamie McDonald with her song, Won't Let Go.
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0: That was number two.
1: Number two on the U-Chart. 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
2: Well, of course, when we say we mean you as well, because it is down to popular vote. We've had our say. We've put our votes in. But it is time to see how the results have landed. Okay, we've got 3, 2, and 1. 1 being the GOAT. We start with number 3, though. And it is God Did. God did it. There's no
1: way around. So things you can't explain away. Yeah, got a couple texts in for that one, just at the last minute, and one of the newer Toby Mac songs.
2: Yeah, one of the only newer Toby Mac songs, really, to get a shout-out for the GOAT conversation today. Number two, though, is this track called Irene.
1: That one, definitely an old school file.
2: Indeed. Okay, now we have committed to playing out number one a little bit later in the show, Rach.
1: We have. I don't know when we're going to have time for it, but we're going to play it out.
2: We're going to have to make it work.
1: I'm going to say it's going to happen before 4 o'clock, by faith.
2: By faith.
1: There will be space.
2: Not by sight, but by faith. Hey, okay, number one for the GOAT conversation today, the greatest of all time Toby Mac song is Tonight.
1: This is a good Friday song.
2: It really is.
1: And also,
2: it really is.
1: We have, not that you're coming, but we have our midwinter Christmas work event tonight.
2: That's true. We could play some Toby Mac Christmas songs, truth be told.
1: I don't know if that's a bit far. He has got a lot of Christmas songs, but this one will be playing out before 4 o'clock. Right now, though, here is your number one on the U-Chart.
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1: 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But of course, it could change by later tonight with Eloise. 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

0: That is Toby Mac tonight on Life FM. Bit of an old school file there, but that is The GOAT, decided by you. Greatest of all time Toby Mac song.
1: Right now, though, it is time to pray. As always, we have our historical prayer. This week, it is from Mother Teresa with us, 1910 to 1997. It goes like this. Lord, when I think that my heart is overflowing with love and realizing in a moment's honesty that it is only myself that I love in the loved one, deliver me from myself. Lord, when I think that I have given all that I have to give and realize in a moment's honesty that it is I who am the recipient, deliver me from myself. Lord, when I have convinced myself that I am poor and realize in a moment's honesty that I am rich in pride and envy, deliver me from myself. And Lord, when the kingdom of heaven merges deceptively with the kingdoms of this world, let nothing satisfy me but God. Amen.
0: Amen. Yeah, this prayer, I think there's a couple different ways you can read it, because you could go into it feeling exhausted, and that might be your first response, reading it and going, oh man, I'm trying hard, but it sounds like I'm not doing enough. And
1: I'm always going to fail. I'm always going to try to get there, and then eventually it's just going to be for naught anyway.
0: Yeah, which I don't think is how this prayer should be read. I don't think that's how Mother Teresa meant for it to be read. And I think the key to that is in this this part that says, Lord, when I have convinced myself that I am poor and realize in a moment's honesty that I am rich in pride and envy. I think that for some reason reminds me of, I don't know where I heard this. It might have been while scrolling on Instagram, but for whatever reason, it really stuck with me. And it was this idea of, like, if you could switch places right now with anyone else in the world, you could decide to do that, but you don't know who you're going to switch places with, would you? And I think for most of us, we would say, well, no, because I don't know who's place I'm going to switch with. It could be somebody who is, and it probably will be somebody who is way worse off than me. And it just, it brings you to realize that actually you have a lot to be grateful for, and you're not poor the way that you might think you are. And we have all of this richness and blessing from Jesus as well, even if materially there is more that we could want. We are certainly not poor, and perhaps we are a little bit rich in pride and envy.
1: Hey, if you want to pray this prayer for yourself, don't forget, of course, it is up on the Arvo Bravo Insta. Just search at the Arvo Bravo. Okay. I'm about to

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2: In this update, the Chief Ombudsman says he is disturbed by inspectors finding evidence of punitive and coercive treatment at a ward for adults with intellectual disabilities at Dunedin's Waikare Hospital. A 33-year-old woman has appeared in the North Shore District Court charged with manslaughter after her 3-year-old son died in Auckland's Devonport. Court documents allege she had a legal duty as a parent to protect the child from the injury that caused his death. Auckland Councillor Christine Fletcher has complained an unnamed colleague muttered rude and insulting comments about her in a council meeting. Mayor Wayne Brown says it wasn't raised with him, but his door is always open. Excitement in New York, with rumours swirling that Taylor Swift and Travis Kelce are currently holding a wedding rehearsal dinner at Madison Square Garden. The nuptials are expected to be held tomorrow with a star-studded guest list of about 1,000 people. And that is news.
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2: In sport, newly implemented technology has been at the centre of Portugal's controversial 2-1 win over Croatia to advance to the last 16 at the Football World Cup. After Cristiano Ronaldo's equaliser from the penalty spot, Portugal went ahead in the 3rd minute of stoppage time in Toronto. Croatia thought they had made it 2-2 in the 113th minute, only for the goal to be taken away for offside after a VAR review. The decisive information came via technology inside the ball. It detected a crucial Croatian touch before the ball hit the back of the net. Solid efforts from Steve Alker and Michael Campbell on a challenging first day at golf's US Senior Open in Ohio. With just 15 of the 156-strong field finishing under par, Campbell's carded a 1-over-71 to be 4 shots off the lead. Alker's a further stroke back after a 2-over-72. And that is sport. I'm Susie Nordquist.
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4: Checking out the weather forecast across Aotearoa for Northland to the Waikato, including the Central High Country and Bay of Plenty. It is mainly fine. Isolated showers about Northland, spreading elsewhere tomorrow with rain in the north at night. For Waitomo to Manawatu, also Gisborne, Hawke's Bay and Wairarapa, fine for most, rain developing in the west tomorrow night. Horowhenua to Wellington, cloud and isolated showers clearing overnight, then returning tomorrow night. Nelson and Marlborough, isolated showers turning to rain about Nelson tomorrow afternoon, then elsewhere in the evening. For Canterbury, cloud increasing, a few spots of rain from tomorrow afternoon. Otago and Southland, scattered rain developing tonight, persistent and possibly heavy about the Otago headwaters. And for Buller to Fiordland, a few showers for you, turning to rain in Fiordland and southern Westland this afternoon, with some heavy falls. Rain spreading north tomorrow, thunderstorms also possible tomorrow.
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0: 1 Peter 3, verse 15. 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
4: 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We are a couple minutes past 4 for Friday.
5: Just around the corner, I'm going to be put to the test. I have no idea what I am about to encounter. I know it will be Gen Z slang, but I'm not going to say I'm feeling confident. We've roped in intern Ruth, who joins us in the studio. We'll chat to her coming up. We've also got a dance party on the way, and we also will be making sure we make that space for prayer.
4: Yeah, look, there's a lot happening this hour. Some of it more important, probably, than others. But we do want to test you on Gen Z slang next, and I actually think that you will know quite a few of these.
5: Okay.

0: That is Lupani and the listeners on Life FM. Home is the name of the track. You got Rach and Beatty with you, and also joined by intern Ruth. Kia ora. Welcome
1: Hello.
0: To the show. Now, you are our resident Gen Z-er. Gen Z-er? Look, I'm sounding so old now. I don't know if you know this, Ruth, but I'm technically Gen Z as well.
2: You see... Rach, you realise how you sound.
0: I know,
2: saying
0: I know.
2: That, Ruth, by the way.
0: I don't know if you know this about me.
2: We're the same.
0: No, I think there's probably about 10 years age gap between us. I'm not sure. But you certainly will be more in tune with Gen Z slang than I will, even though Beatty is probably the least in tune with Gen Z slang. I think, though, you do know quite a few of them.
2: Look, I'm chronically online. It is kind of a requirement
0: of
2: the job.
0: So what we're going to do, how we're going to run this is I've got five words to start. They're in no particular order.
2: Okay.
0: And I'm going to give you the definition. You're going to tell me what you think it is, and then intern Ruth is going to tell you whether you're correct or not.
2: Wait, you're going to give me the definition or you're going to give me the word?
0: The word. You're going to give the definition.
2: Right. Okay, gotcha.
0: Yeah, okay. I think you're going to know this first one. I think you learned it recently.
2: Mm-hmm.
0: If someone said to you, period... What does that mean?
2: As I understand it, it is like a period as in a full stop, and it's like, I agree. Like, it's like an exclamation, like, yes, absolutely. I'm on board with that.
0: And you're doing, like,

0: a gesture
1: period.
0: With your
1: yeah,
0: hand.
1: I'm giving a lot of, I'm giving some oomph with my arm.
0: Okay, Ruth? I reckon that's correct.
2: Okay.
1: Thank you.
0: Well done, baby.
1: Thank you.
0: Okay,
1: thank you.
0: That's 1 out of 5.
1: And I think that's all we have time for, if I'm being honest, Rach. I think we might need to wrap it up.
0: Next word.
1: Wrap it up, Rach.
0: Next word. Period with a T at the end.
1: Period with a T at the end?
0: It's P-E-R-I-O-D-T. What does that mean?
1: Ruth, can I ask this question? Is that pronounced a certain way, or is it...
3: I believe there's more emphasis put on the T.
1: Period T.
0: No. Don't give him any more help, Ruth. Beatty, what do you think the definition is?
1: Okay, just going off what I know period means, I'm going to say T means truth, and you're just a really like, it's just even more affirming. It's like, it's an extra level above. I don't know.
0: Okay, Ruth, what do we reckon?
3: I feel like that's all right.
1: I'm close.
3: Like, well, I think...
0: The T doesn't stand for truth, as far as I'm aware.
3: Yeah, it doesn't stand for anything.
0: It's just, but it is extra. You know what? I'm going to give you half a point for that.
1: Let's go. Okay, yeah, okay. Look, I'll claim it.
0: Here's the third one. Again, I think you're going to know what this is. Main character.
1: Oh, main character energy.
0: Yeah, explain. What's the definition?
1: It is either describing somebody else or yourself as being the person who has all the focus in a situation, and maybe somebody who desires to be the focus, the center of attention, as it were. Like, I'm the main character in this story. Putting yourself maybe up on a bit of a pedestal, or somebody else is putting themselves on a pedestal and they're going, I'm the main character, and you're just rolling your eyes at the fact that they think they're the most important.
0: Okay, Ruth, what do we think of that definition?
3: I think that's a good definition.
0: Okay, well done, baby. Yeah.
1: Let's go.
0: 2.5 out of 5 so far. This one I think maybe is a little bit harder. If someone said to you, I'm sat.
1: Oh, no. I'm sat. Is it at all similar to I'm floored?
0: You can't ask questions.
1: Okay.
0: I'm
1: going to guess it is the Gen Z version of I'm floored, and it's something that has made you like sit down. Like, I need to sit down for that information because it's important, it's big, it has overwhelmed me a little bit. Like, you are like, oh my goodness, I'm set for this.
0: Okay, Ruth?
3: That's actually a really good definition.
0: Okay, you're doing really well, baby.
1: Let's go!
0: Yeah, like, you're set. Yeah. Give me the tea. I'm set for this. Okay, baby, you're doing so well. Let's go with the final one. If someone said to you, I'm weak.
1: Ooh. I'm weak.
0: You're doing so well. Don't mess it up.
1: Yeah. I came into this going, look, it's okay. You're a millennial. You're not Gen Z. Therefore, you have that excuse. But now I've set up that
0: the
1: I'm actually on board, where I know what's going on. I'm weak. Is it like you, like your knees are weak? Like maybe you like somebody, like you've seen somebody and so you get a little bit like, oh my goodness, it's that person. Whoa. Is that at all close?
0: Let's go to Ruth. Ruth?
3: Kind of. I'll be honest, I haven't really heard this one as
0: much. Okay.
1: Well,
0: you know, I'm going to say that's... It's like I'm laughing so much, I'm weak.
1: I got to say, you can't give me that one.
0: That's just a full wrong. But you did well. You passed.
1: Look,
0: you got 3.5 out of 5.
1: That's a passing
0: grade.
1: That's
0: really good. That's good for you. Well done, Beatty. I think... Maybe we need to do level 2 next.
1: Okay.
0: It's like NCEA.
1: I was going to say, I can put down my cane and my bifocals and say, I feel like a young man, but maybe that's only going to last for a little while.
4: 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All right, that's it. 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
5: 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Call me Mara, meaning bitter. What she had been through had changed the way Naomi saw herself. And this can be the same for us. We can go through struggles, have hurtful things said or done to us, and it can change the way we see ourselves. But what happened to you, friend, doesn't determine your identity or value. Just because you failed at something doesn't make you a failure. Just because you are rejected doesn't make you a reject. Just because you were unplanned doesn't make you an accident. And just because somebody said you're no good doesn't make you worthless. You're not a product of what happened to you, but a product of who you belong to. And you are a beloved, valuable child. I'm Ben Cherry, pastor of City Point Church, Auckland.
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0: It is Albert Street Front Porch on Life FM. That is Kiwi music. Beatty, you've outdone yourself in terms of Gen Z slang. Well done.
1: Thank you. Thank you. I don't know what I'm going to do with this newfound just age that I have. I mean, this youthfulness, I should
0: yeah.
1: say.
0: Yeah. Well, how are your knees feeling?
1: I mean, great all of a sudden. Yeah, it's like, good. You know, I feel like I could do 20 games of netball and I wouldn't be limping about as I have actually been this week. And
0: have you actually?
1: Yeah, and okay. Bjorn and Lee were poking fun at me.
0: Yeah, okay.
1: For being an old man.
0: Well, they're older than you, so...
1: Yeah, they're like, come, join the club.
0: Join the club.
1: Join
0: okay.
1: us.
0: Well, we're going to test you once again, but this time, and of course, welcome back, Ruth, intern Ruth.
2: Thank you.
0: We have got some words that I think, well, the first one is certainly not a Gen Z word. It's a Gen Alpha word.
1: Okay.
0: And I will say, I had no idea what this meant until okay. I Googled it. The other two I did know, but they're definitely, I would say, more Gen Alpha than Gen Z. So I'll give you the word again. You tell me what you think it is, what the definition mm-hmm. is, your best guess, and then Ruth will tell you whether or not you are correct. And
1: okay.
0: we'll see how many you get. There's only three for this one. You ready for the first word?
1: I'm
0: actually,
1: feeling
0: it's
1: confident.
0: Three, it's three words.
1: Wait, it's three words?
0: It's
1: like a phrase.
0: A phrase, I guess, yeah. if someone said to you, Skibbity Ohio Riz, what does that mean?
1: I know what Riz is. That
0: okay,
1: is to
0: that's
1: be,
0: good.
1: You know, rather charismatic, potentially a little flirtatious. Skibbity, I know, comes from Skibbity Toilet. It's a very weird meme. I know of its existence.
0: I love that you know this. Okay, yeah.
1: Ohio is in the middle there.
0: Yeah.
1: Yeah, that's where you've lost me. what would be the guess here? Ohio.
0: Okay, if someone said
1: Ohio
0: to you.
1: Riz.
0: If someone said to you, you're Skibbity Ohio Riz.
1: Does it mean...
0: No, you can't ask any more questions.
1: Okay, look, this is what I think the definition could be.
0: Okay.
1: is it when you're trying to riz? I hate that I just said that. It feels gross coming out of my mouth. I'm not going to lie. But you are failing. And you are basically doing a poor job. You're trying to be charismatic. You're trying to be, look at me, skucks. That's, you know, going millennial. But you're just not really pulling it off.
0: Okay, let's go to Ruth. Thoughts?
2: That's not.
1: Ruth is just shaking her head. She's like, no.
0: I feel like you got Skibbity and Riz right.
2: Yeah.
0: But Ohio, I think for some weird reason, it comes from this idea that weird things only happen in Ohio. So it's just someone who's got weird energy.
1: Oh.
0: So it's not a good thing.
1: Look, sometimes I can be Skibbity Ohio. No, Riz, what is it? Whatever it is.
0: Let's move on.
1: I can sometimes have a weird energy.
0: The next one for you is mewing.
1: Ugh. Why does that sound gross? Mewing. I don't... Can I have this one, please, used in a sentence?
0: Ruth, would you like to give this one in a sentence?
2: I don't even know how to approach that in a sentence.
1: Interesting.
0: If I said, oh, it looks like you've been mewing.
1: Do I want it?
0: I promise you there's nothing
1: yeah.
0: weird about it. It's something someone does.
1: Whining?
0: No. Oh, sorry. No. It's not. It's, okay, you know what? It's this. I'm going to demonstrate it for you. Not that anyone who's listening can hear. It's doing this. Did you see what I did?
1: No.
0: Oh, I'm not very good at it, obviously. It's basically like sucking in so that your jaw looks really chiseled.
1: Oh, it's like, is it something like a duck face for taking a photo where you do a pout or something like that? But it's obviously not a duck face. It's something different.
0: It's,
1: so you're trying
0: yeah,
1: to
0: I don't know.
1: Tense your jaw.
0: Well, you're trying to like suck yeah. the skin at the bottom of your jaw in so that you look snatched, I guess. I don't know.
1: Rach,
0: it's weird.
1: Don't. Just...
0: What? You didn't like that I said snatched?
1: I did not like
0: okay.
1: that I said snatched.
0: Here's the final one. Bussin.
1: I think that's just like sassy, right? As far as I understand, I've heard bussin before.
0: Mm-hmm.
1: Sassy.
0: Okay, Ruth?
2: That's not correct.
0: Bussin is just like, it's really good. It's bussin. It's not sassy. Zero out
1: You've
0: of three.
1: You've been catching the bussin from time to time.

0: It's Hulvey, no big deal, rooftop. Hulvey's going to be at Festival One next year, beginning of next year. We're excited for that. But right now it is time, as we always do on a Friday, for an IDP.
1: An IDP is an impromptu dance party. Now, intern Ruth still joins us at the moment. So this will be your first IDP, Ruth. And also, for anybody listening who doesn't know, there are a couple of rules you do have to follow. When it comes to an IDP, rule number one, you have to dance in some way, shape, or form. That is the point of an IDP. It is a dance party. You've got to move. You've got to, in some way, shape, or form, move your body, even if you are driving just a little bit.
0: Move the bod.
1: Exactly. Move the bod. Shake that ass, I suppose. Okay. But rule number two is no context will ever be provided, because, of course, something has to come before the drop.

0: Is it somebody that passes wind
1: it's
0: often?
1: Just a little fart.
0: Is it?
1: Oh, it's a little fartulkin.
2: I have known.
1: It means a little fart. I should have known you would use that.
0: Yeah, did you? As soon as you set that up, I was like, and I know where that is going, into an IDP.
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1: Thank you so much for you guys. 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And I would hate to see this disappear. 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

0: Grace Vineyard Music, that is Alive on Life FM. And hey, coming up very soon on the show, as always, we do want to make some space to pray for you.
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9: Ham found his dad, Noah, in a very vulnerable situation. Drunk with no clothes on. He couldn't keep his mouth shut, telling his brothers about the embarrassing situation that Noah was in. And Ham and his son suffered because of his big mouth. His brothers Shem and Japheth, though, treated their father with respect. They went in to cover him up, looking the other way, so as to not see his nakedness. As a result, they were blessed because of their loving deeds. You can read the whole story in Genesis chapter 9. Now, this is not saying that we should cover up for people who are making mistakes. Jesus himself spoke about how important it is to keep each other accountable. Take a look at Matthew 18, 15 to 17. And how it's a good thing to lovingly confront and sort out issues. Noah's story is teaching us how to deal with the sensitive things that we find out about people. See, Ham found his father and immediately went to broadcast it, without doing anything to ensure that Noah, even in his sorry, messed up state, was actually okay. Ham found his father's situation gossip-worthy, and that became his priority, above showing concern, grace, and care. We should center our responses to others around bringing truth, honor, and love into every situation. So what now? One way to avoid getting into messy gossip is to keep accountable. If you have an accountability partner, go for a coffee with them. If you don't, approach a trustworthy Christian to be one for you.
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0: It's Nathan King, Never Too Late on Life FM. Hey, we're heading towards 5 o'clock and as always wanting to make some space before then to pray for you.
1: So somebody got in touch on the prayer wall and they said this: Lord, I pray for relationships to flourish with better communication, connection, hugs, and doing fun, interactive activities together, in brackets, without phone, in Jesus' name, amen. I wonder if this is a parent, but regardless, Lord, we do pray for this person and their family and the relationships, regardless of whether or not they are, in fact, you know, family relationships or friend relationships, Lord, but that there would be a flourishing of communication, of connection, that there would be fun, that there would be this togetherness, that there would be a moment where it is put down the phone and connect with one another as you have created us to do so, Lord. And we pray for anybody that also goes, man, I'm echoing that prayer with my friends, my family. I just want, that barrier to be set aside and for those relationships to flourish, Lord. We do ask for that in your mighty name. You have the ability to heal those broken relationships, to bring that flourishing, to bring that connection, and you have designed us to do life together as the incarnate body of Christ. So we pray for that to continue and to flourish in New Zealand for anybody who echoes with that prayer. Amen.
0: Amen. Somebody anonymous got in touch to ask for prayers for their sister to have good friends at church. So yeah, Lord, I pray for this person who is perhaps finding it hard to make friends at church, Lord. I think a lot of us have been there. So I pray, Father, for the right people to come into this person's life, Lord, for the right doors and opportunities to open, Father, for this person. And I thank you, Lord, that they have a sister who wants to pray for them and look out for them, Lord. So I pray that you would strengthen that relationship as well and that you would bless this person with a great church community, Lord, who can uplift them and uphold them, whether that is somebody to be a friend or a mentor, Lord. We pray for this in your name. Amen. Not a fan.

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2: In this update, Health New Zealand is closing a ward at Dunedin's Waikare Hospital after revelations of disturbing conditions. Ward 10A has 12 spaces for adults with intellectual disabilities involved with the justice system. It halted admissions on April 24 and is now closing it permanently. Ombudsman inspectors found the conditions and treatment of patients potentially amounted to human rights abuse. The Prime Minister is talking up trade opportunities with India, with Prime Minister Narendra Modi paying a flying one-day visit next week. He'll be the first Indian leader to come in 40 years. He'll land in Auckland on Friday and hold talks with our Prime Minister and business leaders. A migratory bird tested in New South Wales may be the first in the state to catch the deadly H5N1 bird flu. Preliminary tests on a giant petrel found near Hawk's Nest, north of Sydney, have come back positive. Germany has banned workers calling in sick without a doctor's note, and new rules aiming to boost the country's stagnant economy. And that is news.
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2: In sport, All Blacks captain Ardi Savia is kicking suggestions they're facing a second-string French team in Christchurch tomorrow night into touch. Any players involved in France's domestic competition final last week could not be selected to travel. Savia has been asked about comments regarding a French B team.
3: I think it's rubbish. The French are the French. And you look at their depth in their competition, they've got world-class players from 1 to 100. It doesn't matter what team they bring.
2: Newly implemented technology inside the ball has been at the centre of Portugal's controversial 2-1 win over Croatia to advance to the last 16 at the Football World Cup. Tour de France returnee George Bennett is saving serious introspection till after his sixth crack at cycling's biggest race. And that is sport. I'm Susie Nordquist.
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5: Checking out the weather forecast across Aotearoa for Northland to the Waikato, including the Central High Country and Bay of Plenty. It is mainly fine. Isolated showers about Northland, spreading elsewhere tomorrow with rain in the north at night. For Waitomo to Manawatu, also Gisborne, Hawke's Bay and Wairarapa, fine for most, rain developing in the west tomorrow night. Horowhenua to Wellington, cloud and isolated showers clearing overnight, then returning tomorrow night. Nelson and Marlborough, isolated showers turning to rain about Nelson tomorrow afternoon, then elsewhere in the evening. For Canterbury, cloud increasing, a few spots of rain from tomorrow afternoon. Otago and Southland, scattered rain developing tonight, persistent and possibly heavy about the Otago headwaters. And for Buller to Fiordland, a few showers for you, turning to rain in Fiordland and southern Westland this afternoon with some heavy falls. Rain spreading north tomorrow, thunderstorms also possible tomorrow.
0: From the Word. Philippians 4 verse 8. Summing it all up, friends, I'd say you'll do best by filling your minds and meditating on things true, noble, reputable, authentic, compelling, gracious. The best, not the worst. The beautiful, not the ugly. Things to praise, not things to curse.
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5: Good afternoon, good evening, no mai, haere mai, Rach and Beatty with you on your Arvo Bravo. We do have the great and wonderful privilege of ushering in the weekend. Once again, it is 5 o'clock on a Friday. Weekend vibes have now begun.
6: You are welcome. It is now officially the weekend, thanks to the Arvo Bravo. We gave ourselves this honour, and of course, every Friday at this time, we will honour that honour. It is the weekend, but coming up next, Life FM is still here. The Arvo Bravo continues until 7, and we've got studies show people generate more creative ideas after looking at blank. What do you reckon the blank is? And I will say this, Rach, I think this in particular will be helpful for us to know. We are creatives, after all.
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0: 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Rach and Batty with you on your Arvo Bravo. Studies show people generate more creative ideas after looking at blank.
1: What do you reckon that blank could be? Text on through 8168 with the keyword life. Studies show, but what does this one in particular show? Across multiple studies, in fact, people exposed to this performed better on tasks requiring creative associations, flexible thinking, non-obvious solutions.
0: I wonder if it's something to do with water.
1: Ooh.
0: Or the ocean.
1: No,
0: bodies
1: not
0: of
1: really.
0: Water?
1: Not bodies of water. No, that's not the answer.
0: Is it something to do with animals or a specific animal? Like after looking at birds, people have better ideas.
1: If I had found that study, I would have immediately...
0: sent it to me.
1: Yeah, exactly. Brought it to your
0: attention.
1: Well,
0: I have seen that quite genuinely birding is shown to be one of the greatest things you can do for your mental health.
1: I have heard that as well, actually. But no, in regards to this study... that is not the answer we are looking for.
0: Okay, but when I said nature earlier, you said that is kind of along the right tracks.
1: Certainly, yep, you're in the right ballpark with that, but
0: trees.
1: There is something in particular.
0: Flowers. No,
1: that I'm looking for.
0: Okay, people generate more creative ideas after looking at, and we're looking for what it is, what fills out this blank. People exposed to, blank, this thing, performed better on tasks requiring creative associations, flexible thinking, and non-obvious solutions. Something to do with nature.
1: Yep, definitely nature. Like I said, right ballpark, but there is something in particular. We are looking for a specific thing. If you think you know what it is, 8168 with the keyword life.
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17: Have you ever been to a wedding where there's a long gap between the ceremony and the reception? It's often because the bridal party are having their photos taken, but it means the guests have quite a bit of time to fill in. It can be an awkward in-between time that you're not sure what to do with. I remember one wedding when a few of us ended up at McDonald's between the ceremony and the reception, all dressed in our wedding clothes because we didn't have anything else to do during that time. In some ways, that's a picture of the time we're all living in. The life, death, and resurrection of Jesus was like a wedding ceremony. Through those events, we have become united with Christ and part of his kingdom. But the wedding reception is yet to come. the time when Christ returns and establishes the fullness of his kingdom on earth. So we are living in between those two events, and it can feel a bit of an awkward time, like eating McDonald's in your wedding clothes. 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I'm Reuben Munn from Shore Community Church. 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

0: It's Jamie McDonald, Left It in the River on Life FM. We are in the midst of studies show people generate more creative ideas after looking at blank. Now, David has got in touch and asked this. Are people more creative when they've been exposed to running water, like a stream or a river?
1: Ooh, because you said bodies of water.
0: Yeah.
1: No, nothing to do with water. I see the guess there, David.
0: But running water specifically, no?
1: Not really anything to do with water at all. Well,
0: what about ice?
1: People are more creative when they're exposed to ice.
0: Yeah.
1: Rain. No. Listen.
0: Thunder.
1: I think if you think water, you're going to go down the wrong track, even though there is a connection. But I wouldn't dwell on that. I almost regret saying that. Leave that aside.
0: Okay.
1: It is something to do with nature, however.
0: What about soil?
1: No, not soil.
0: Because that could, or mud or something, because that could have water.
1: And again, that could have a positive effect, but yeah. No, not what we're after.
0: Okay. Because it also does say that it's compared to, and then that's blanked out as well. So I'm assuming they had a control group as well.
1: They did. So I will tell you what the compared to is. Urban or neutral images.
0: Is it pictures of nature?
1: Well, in this study, in this test that they did, it was images indeed.
0: Oh, so they're not there in real life?
1: Yeah, correct.
0: Okay. So it's images of something specific within nature.
1: Something specific in nature, yes. Something naturally occurring.
0: Toadstools.
1: Not toadstools.
0: How specific are we talking here?
1: But quite specific.
0: I mean, more specific than toadstools?
1: I will eat.
0: Oh, colours, like colourful.
1: No.
0: Rainbows.
1: No.
0: Lights.
1: I'm sorry.
0: Colourful lights.
1: No. I will tell you this. Earlier today, out of this window, I could see.
0: Oh, sun. The sun.
1: No, but then now I cannot see.
0: Light.
1: No.
0: It is getting dark outside.
1: You were closer when you talked about. No. Thunder.
0: Lightning.
1: No,
0: there was no lightning. Clouds.
1: Clouds.
0: Really?
1: And that's, of course, the connection to water.
0: But
1: because,
0: I can
1: of course,
0: still see clouds. Can you not see the clouds?
1: Oh, I mean, the blind is down. I know. If I come down here awkwardly,
0: oh,
1: I can
0: see
1: the clouds.
0: Clouds.
1: Yeah,
0: okay.
1: Yeah.
0: Well,
1: yes,
0: and
1: people
0: I wonder,
1: generate more creative ideas after looking at clouds.
0: And these are just images of clouds. They're not actually going outside.
1: Yes, and the thought process is, as the cliche goes.
0: Wait, can I guess?
1: Go for it.
0: Quite often, when you are trying to have an idea, you do like a brainstorm, it's in the shape of a cloud. Or people say, get your head out of the clouds. You're thinking of creative ideas. Is that why?
1: Well, no, those they may be connected, Rach. I love that thinking, but no, those are not what are listed here.
0: Okay.
1: So the idea is, of course, cloud gazing. When you see images in the clouds,
0: yes.
1: You see different, you know, you'll make that to look like a face or that to look like a shoe or whatever it is. It is firing those parts of the brain that are creative because you are assessing, oh, what is it that I am actually seeing in the clouds, not just the clouds themselves, and that then broadens out. It starts basically firing up like an engine, the creative part of your brain.
0: Yeah, and I would imagine that this isn't a conscious thing that you're doing, that your brain's going, oh, clouds, I used to do this thing. It's probably just a thing that happens subconsciously.
1: Yeah, quite. Exactly that.
0: That's really cool. I like that. Let's all go out and look at the clouds before it gets too dark.
1: Sounds good.

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0: That is Tarrinwell, Sunday morning on Life FM. Rach and Beatty with you on your Arvo Bravo. We want to ask the question this evening. What is that thing that nobody has ever said before? And I've got a couple examples to give you an idea of what I'm talking about.
1: Set the vibe for us, Rach.
0: Yeah, so this is one that I thought actually last night as I was driving home. This is an example of what I would never say, and I don't believe anyone would ever say. I just wish that the headlights on new cars were just a bit brighter. I think we need them just a bit brighter. No one's ever said that. Here's another one that I have never said and never will say, and I don't think anyone in the history of ever has ever said this. Oh, man, that guy that's revving his car really loudly, he must be so attractive. He must be so cool. No one has ever said that.
1: Some people, you know.
0: No,
1: okay, look, I'm not going to try and justify it. I also like this one you've included. Oh, that's awesome. My new phone only came with the cable and not the plug.
0: Yay!
1: Because I already have a plug. Yay!
0: That's so good. Yeah. What about this one? Because I've had to update a lot of passwords recently. Oh, yes! It's time to update my password again. I have so many ideas. I'm so excited. I've been waiting for this all day, all week.
1: I put password changing day in the calendar.
0: I'm
1: every
0: so
1: year
0: excited,
1: I wait
0: man.
1: For it to come around.
0: To have like unlimited ideas of passwords that I definitely will remember. Or actually this one gets me as well. Man, I'm just so happy that I got to read this lady's full life story before getting to the recipe. Mm. Like, that just really made my day. Mm. I'm so glad.
1: You just know her a bit better now, you know?
0: And
1: you're connected to humanity.
0: It helped me make those brownies a bit better. Mm. It really did.
1: Oh, those brownies.
0: They were so much better.
1: They
0: because
1: been
0: I
1: like
0: knew
1: at a,
0: about the history of her life. Yeah.
1: They would have been good, but now they are pretty good.
0: Okay, if you have seen Severance, or you are still waiting for season 3 of Severance, this, or just any new show that's come out recently, I think, this is something you never would have said. Oh, 8 new episodes after 3 years of waiting. That's pretty good. I'm pretty happy with that. That's a lot of episodes.
1: Okay, get in touch, 8168, with the key word life. Have you got an example of that thing that nobody has ever said before?
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7: Hi, I'm Paul Trebilco. Aotearoa New Zealand is a great place to live, isn't it? At a rugby test, I sing our national anthem with great enthusiasm. But in 1 Peter in the New Testament, Peter addresses his readers as exiles. Believers in Jesus are not in their home country, but are citizens of another place. It means that we don't quite belong where we live. We're exiles. The Apostle Paul has the same thought when he says that our citizenship is in heaven. This explains why we as believers in Jesus sometimes want to sing a different national anthem as well as our own one. We have another citizenship. Yes, we're to well and truly engage in life here and to seek the welfare of the city where we are. But ultimately, we belong to another kingdom. We live for our God and are exiles here. I'm Paul Trebilco from the Theology Program at the University of Otago.
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0: that is. Toby Mac, Aaron Cole starts with me on Life FM. You got Rach and Beatty with you on your Arvo Bravo, and we want to know this evening, what is that thing that nobody has ever said before?
1: Get in touch, 8168 with the keyword life. Julianne got in touch. She agrees with many of the examples we gave a moment ago. And her example is, I just love how my kids don't unroll their socks and I get to sort through them for laundry day.
0: Yay! So good. No one's ever said that before.
1: I love sorting through my kids' socks for laundry day.
0: Yep. No one has ever said that before. This one came through from Elise, and this I relate to so much. I hope that that company signed me up to their mailing list when I made that online order. I really hope that I'm going to get so many emails from them.
1: On the back of Elise's one, something along the lines of, oh, I hope I tick the right box to make sure I always get daily update emails.
0: Yes.
1: You know how, because always that box is like,
0: and they, it's always
1: don't
0: pre-tipped.
1: Click if you do not want to not sign up to the, it's like, wait, do I tick it? Do I not tick it?
0: This one came through as well, which is similar, from Hannah. I hope I have to download an app to use this product.
1: I need more apps.
0: I just
1: apps.
0: Need more apps on my phone. And also, I need a password to go with that app. And I also need it to be different.
1: Because I love making new passwords.
0: I love passwords.
1: There's nothing more.
0: I'm just adding the number 8 to the end of the password I already have.
1: Don't
0: by
1: say
0: the way.
1: That loud,
0: no,
1: Rachel.
0: That's not the number I have. It's a different number. This one.
1: But it's still just a single digit as well. We all know it's not 8.
0: You don't know,
1: but it's
0: what
1: probably
0: my
1: just
0: password
1: 9.
0: Is. Yeah, okay, it's not 9 either. I'm hoping they don't have a menu and we have to scan a QR code. I really hope that that's how we have to do it, because I don't want to go up and talk to a real person. I'll just scan a QR code. That'll be easier.

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2: In this update, the Ministry of Justice has been criticised for keeping a staffer on the payroll for 5 years while he was being investigated for money laundering. Former Lotto host Russell Harrison was found guilty of transporting gold bars for the Comancheros. Chief Victims Advisor Ruth Money says the job demands people of high integrity.
3: There is a natural justice process, obviously, and I'm not saying that he should have been fired within kind of 5 days, but I think 5 years is absolutely ridiculous for everyone.
2: The Chief Ombudsman says he is disturbed inspectors found evidence of punitive and coercive treatment at a ward for adults with intellectual disabilities at Dunedin's Waikare Hospital. A 33-year-old woman has appeared in court charged with manslaughter after her 3-year-old son died in Auckland's Devonport. A security company boss says ACT's newest crime policy could give clarity on how security guards can act. The party says if elected, it wants accredited security guards to have the ability to detain and remove people, issue exclusion notices, and use force. And that is news.
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2: In sport, an immense vote of confidence in Ruben Love as he prepares for his first test in the famed All Blacks number 10 jersey. The Hurricanes playmaker has been handed the start at first five for tomorrow night's Nations Championship opener against France in Christchurch. All Blacks captain Adi Savia says he has full faith in Love's abilities.
4: There's something special about that boy. He don't need any help. I go to him, you sweet. He said, I'm good. Saw that. You got to just leave space for those boys to do their thing.
2: Sam Manenga admits the Tall Blacks strength and conditioning staff have had to pull the reins on him ahead of tonight's Basketball World Cup qualifying clash against the Philippines in Auckland. The break affords almost 3 months into his off-season after 2 months playing in China at the conclusion of the ANBL. And that is sport. I'm Susie Nordquist.
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6: Checking out the weather forecast across Aotearoa for Northland to the Waikato, including the Central High Country and Bay of Plenty. It is mainly fine. Isolated showers about Northland, spreading elsewhere tomorrow with rain in the north at night. For Waitomo to Manawatu, also Gisborne, Hawke's Bay and Wairarapa, fine for most, rain developing in the west tomorrow night. Horowhenua to Wellington, cloud and isolated showers clearing overnight, then returning tomorrow night. Nelson and Marlborough, isolated showers turning to rain about Nelson tomorrow afternoon, then elsewhere in the evening. For Canterbury, cloud increasing, a few spots of rain from tomorrow afternoon. Otago and Southland, scattered rain developing tonight, persistent and possibly heavy about the Otago headwaters. And for Buller to Fiordland, a few showers for you, turning to rain in Fiordland and southern Westland this afternoon, with some heavy falls. Rain spreading north tomorrow, thunderstorms also possible tomorrow.
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6: It is Life FM's Arvo Bravo. Rach and Beatty with you. Just around the corner from a feel-good Friday fun fact on a Friday.
8: Yes, on this particular day, of course, it is the one day where the segment actually makes sense. We know, of course, it's not a Friday the other days, but today it is a Friday. We don't need to bring you that feel-good Friday goodness, but we choose to regardless. What are we going to be talking about next, Rach?
6: I have always wondered, and by always I mean last night, because I was staring at the full moon. What would happen if the moon just disappeared out of the night sky?
8: Why do I also have that same pondering? I believe it would affect the oceans. I've always heard that if the moon wasn't there, the tides would be affected.
6: Well, that is true. Much more than the tides would be affected, though. Have you actually wondered that before?
8: I genuinely have.
6: Oh, because you sent me a text the other night, by the way, that just said, the moon, bro.
8: Bro, I was and like, bro, I... the moon.
6: Oh, yeah, it was bro the moon, not the moon, bro.
8: Oh, same diff.
6: I
9: first of all, was like, I like that I'm associated with the moon in your mind. That's
8: oh,
9: a win for me. That's a big one. But also, the moon was very spectacular. It was 98% illuminated on the day that you texted
8: yeah,
9: me.
8: Yeah, it was amazing. And of course, yeah, I immediately, if it's space related, I think of my friend Rach, and I was like, bro, if you haven't seen this, which I would have been surprised.
9: Imagine if I had replied and been like, yeah, what about it? You would have been so sad.
8: I did like that your reply gave me more information.
9: Yeah, that's like I gave you more
8: very
9: information.
8: Very typical of Rach, because it's something that she loves. So she's like, and guess what?
9: No, I didn't say that.
8: I'm saying I appreciate it
9: okay.
8: as well.
9: I said the illumination, and then I sent a cat emoji with like the hands being like, oh, did you appreciate
8: did, yes,
9: that?
8: Yes, I did.
9: I
8: yeah.
9: thought that was very fitting.
8: I just got to ask this quick question before we get to the fact coming up next. Does this make us feel good? Because I'm guessing
9: yes,
8: if the
9: because
8: moon
9: the
8: does...
9: moon is not going to disappear.
8: Right. So it's just, it's a fact where we are thankful for the fact that the moon exists.
9: Yeah. And it's also factually what would happen if the moon did disappear for whatever reason.
8: I like the spin on
9: And
8: it.
9: Also we'd survive, by the way. Like, it's
8: really?
9: Not like if the sun disappeared, but it would be a different existence.
8: Okay. Coming up next, it is your Feel Good Friday Fun Fact on a Friday. What would happen if the moon disappeared?

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1: Your Feel Good Friday Fun Fact on a Friday, the day of the week that it actually makes sense to bring this segment. But Rach, I've been wondering, what would happen if the moon disappeared?
0: Yeah, I think this is one of those things that I actually think a lot of people have wondered. Because there are planets, there's a lot of planets that don't have moons, and they seem to be doing okay.
1: They're doing just fine.
0: They don't have any life on them, but you know.
1: Okay, so fine is a relative term.
0: Well, we don't know. Yeah, I have thought, well, what would happen to Earth if the moon just suddenly disappeared? Most people know that if the sun disappeared, we wouldn't notice for a long period of time. Because
1: it's
0: so far away.
1: Yeah.
0: Yeah, so if the sun disappeared, you wouldn't notice for 8 minutes and 20 seconds, which is the time it would take the light from the sun to reach Earth. So there would be 8 minutes and 20 seconds of sunlight before, the sun disappeared 8 minutes ago. The moon, however, is a lot closer to Earth, so we would notice within 1.3 seconds.
1: Okay.
0: So a lot sooner. But it wouldn't be as bad for us if the moon disappeared. The first thing you would notice is obviously the night sky would be a lot darker. Even when you have the new moon, which is when the moon is completely facing the other way so that there's no, well, there's a tiny bit of moonlight refracted back to the Earth, that's still going to be brighter than having no moon at all. So night, very dark, which is fine. We don't need the light from the moon to survive. But the bigger thing that would happen, which you kind of alluded to earlier, is the oceans would start adjusting. So obviously the moon is what causes our tides, our solar tides. And so what would happen is the water would keep sort of sloshing around for a while because it's already in motion, right? But it would eventually settle down and we would have what's called a solar tide instead of a lunar tide. So it would be based on the gravity of the sun instead of the moon. And because the sun is so much further away than the moon, the tides would be about a third of what they are now.
1: Oh, they'd be smaller.
0: Yeah, so you'd still have tides, but they would be way, way smaller.
1: Surfing would suck.
0: I mean, I don't know if it would affect the waves so much, but I guess it would. Yeah. The worst thing that would happen, though, and this would happen over a long period of time, so it would be okay. Your ancestors would not. Earth would start to wobble a bit more because it's on a 23.5 degree tilt, which is a weird piece of information that I've just memorized. But it's on a tilt, which means it's what gives us the seasons. And so what would happen is if the moon disappeared eventually, not all at once, it would sort of be a bit destabilized from this tilt. And eventually, it would just wobble a lot more in space. And instead of having seasons, you'd just have always winter, always summer.
1: All I can say is, thank the Lord for the moon.
0: I mean, it does make you think, though, about the design of the universe and even our small, tiny part of it. If something wasn't there, it would just change so much.
1: Mm. And the feel-good aspect of this, because I did ask a moment ago, because
0: it is... I mean, it's feel-good because you're like, we have the moon.
1: Exactly.
0: Isn't
1: moon,
0: that wonderful?
1: We can celebrate the fact that we do have the moon. We know what would happen if the moon wasn't there, but we don't have to experience that because the moon is there.
0: Yeah. And we would know if it wasn't within 1.3 seconds.
1: Unlike the sun.
0: Which would take a much longer time. Anyway, that is your Feel Good Friday Fun Fact on a Friday.
2: 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Maybe today you're listening and you're not sure where you stand. Maybe you're on the fence, weighing it up. We believe that God is not looking for perfection or a finished product. He's looking for a heart that's open to the possibility of Him. If you're feeling like the door is closed or you need to have it all figured out, here's a simple truth from Romans. If you confess with your mouth that Jesus is Lord, and believe in your heart that God raised Him from the dead, you will be saved. If you're ready to step off that fence and see what happens, pray this. Jesus, I don't have all the answers, but I'm reaching out. I believe You are who You say You are. Come into my life, forgive my past, and show me how to follow You. Amen. No matter where you are on that journey, we're glad you're here with us.
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13: Today we're looking at a short but powerful picture Jesus gives us in Luke chapter 13. It's one of his well-known parables. It's a small story with a big message.
14: Then Jesus said, "What is the kingdom of God like? How can I illustrate it? It is like a tiny mustard seed that a man planted in a garden. It grows and becomes a tree, and the birds make nests in its branches."
13: That's Luke chapter 13, verses 18 and 19 from the New Living Translation. Jesus compares the kingdom of God to a mustard seed, something which is incredibly small, almost insignificant. In the ancient world, the mustard seed was the classic example of something tiny. Yet when it's planted, it grows into something surprisingly large, big enough for birds to perch in its branches. Alan Carr says this picture is meant to encourage us. God's kingdom often begins in ways that seem small and unimpressive. A simple act of obedience, a quiet prayer, a moment of faithfulness no one else sees, a conversation which feels ordinary, a seed planted in the soil of everyday life. And yet, in God's hands, these small beginnings can grow into something far greater than we expect. We sometimes think God only works through big, dramatic moments, the kind that make headlines or get talked about for years. But Jesus reminds us that the kingdom often grows quietly, slowly, almost invisibly. What looks tiny right now may become really significant. What feels small in your hands may be mighty in God's. Perhaps you feel like what you're doing for God doesn't amount to much. Perhaps your efforts seem small, or your faith feels fragile, or your influence seems limited. Jesus says the kingdom grows from mustard seed beginnings. God delights in taking what looks insignificant and using it for his purposes. So don't underestimate the small things. Don't dismiss the quiet acts of faithfulness. Don't overlook the seeds you're planting in your family, your workplace, your friendships, your community, your church. God sees them. God uses them. And God can grow them into something far bigger than you imagine. The mustard seed may be tiny, but in the hands of God, it becomes mighty.
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0: Just around the corner from some news you might have missed. That's Glory Glory, We the Kingdom.
1: It's Life FM, the Arvo Bravo, coming up next. I don't know about you, Rach, but I'm quite a fan of when a celebrity has a very humanising moment. It's a little bit out of character, a little bit fun, a little bit silly. You kind of laugh and you go, oh, they're just like me.
0: I'm just like them.
1: I'm just like them. They're just like me. We're all human beings. And then you find out. And then I'm actually properly salty about this.
0: You fell for their trap, basically.
1: It was staged. It was all staged. I was fooled by DoorDash and I will never trust a company again. That is coming up next in some news you might have missed. I wish it was simple.

0: That's Brandon Lake. Nick Jonas, the author on Life FM.
1: Time now for some news you might have missed. So recently in the FIFA World Cup, New Zealand took on Egypt and DoorDash was commentating what was happening in the game, focusing particularly on a player named Tim Payne. Tim Payne recently rose to fame online due to a viral moment. But instead of tagging Tim Payne, they accidentally, supposedly, tagged T-Pain, a very famous musician, rapper, etc. Probably know who T-Pain is. Regardless, though, hilarious moment, right? Oh, we meant to tag this person. Instead, we tagged T-Pain. And T-Pain responds, he's like, guys, I'm not playing football. What's going on? I'm confused. This is weird. Everybody thinks, oh, this is hilarious. What a human moment, making a bit of a mistake. It goes viral again. News outlets talk about, ha-ha, how hilarious this is. If you can't tell, there's sarcasm in my voice because I am salty because it was all staged. Sorry, Rachel.
0: Yeah, let me just turn your microphone
1: so
0: down.
1: So sorry. But it's just been revealed that it was all set up. That T-Pain knew what was going on. He was ready to respond. He did what he was told. And we all went, well, look, DoorDash. And I guess now we're all buying DoorDash.
0: Yeah, well, do we have DoorDash in New Zealand?
1: We do.
0: Oh, okay. I don't really know who T-Pain is, but I also think it's kind of obvious that this was a marketing scheme.
1: Oh, come on.
0: I mean, in retrospect.
1: Okay,
0: like,
1: in retrospect. You're like, not sitting there going, Beatty, how could you fall for this?
0: A big company like DoorDash is not going to accidentally make this many mistakes. Like, But it's very clever.
1: Hindsight is 2020, and
0: it's very, very clever. Because now people are talking about it, and now I know who T-Pain is.
1: And now I'm talking about it. That is some news you might have missed.
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1: Time now for your Bible Society verse of the day. We are in Genesis chapter 1, verse 26.
0: Then God said, "Let us make human beings in our image to be like us. They will reign over the fish in the sea, the birds in the sky, the livestock, all the wild animals on the earth, and the small animals that scurry along the ground."
1: Today, I really want to focus on that first moment in this verse from Genesis. Let us make human beings in our own image to be like us. And sometimes I genuinely have thought about this, just how crazy it is that God is God, that he is so beyond our understanding, our full comprehension. Of course, he has revealed himself to us in the person of Jesus. We have scripture, we have relationship with him. But on this side of heaven, we'll never know the mighty awe of who God is. But he is not so far removed from us, because even back in creation, when he formed us as human beings, he said, "You know what? I'm not just going to make them random and different, and suddenly there they are. Oh, I think you're really cool and I love you." He poured himself in his own image, it says, to be like us. And we can see in our own selves, there is this connection to the Creator. And it's just this special bond that I think if we forget that exists, we really lose connection to the Almighty. And it's a beautiful part about how, a beautiful part of our existence, that we are loved and created like God.
0: I think it's almost the difference between having a pet and loving a pet, and it's a cat or a dog or whatever, and then having a child who is part of you, you know, like that difference of going, "I've poured part of myself into this person," how much more you would love them. I mean, I don't have kids, but I love my cats, so I can only imagine how much I would love somebody who I created, right?
1: There is crossover as well in the love of your pets and a love of a child, but of course it is just so much overwhelmingly more when it comes to your child, somebody that, as you say, Rach, came from you. And I think, again, it is that beautiful mirroring of that relationship that we have with the Creator.
2: The intrepid explorer creeps forward to capture the perfect picture of the usually elusive kiwi bird. They take a step, then an unknown sound ruins the moment. No kiwi, no picture.
3: Hopefully this doesn't happen to you when you set out to take the perfect picture. 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
10: Bacon and eggs. 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You know, it's easy to live as a chicken Christian. This includes turning up to church most Sundays, helping with the morning tea, popping some coins in the offering when you've got a bit to spare, and going to a home group. You're genuinely involved in the church and do your bit. However, pig Christianity is a lot harder. It's all of the above, but it's also being firmly invested and committed to the vision God has for you. This includes taking time to genuinely invest in relationships within your community, tithing, even when it's hard, loving the unlovable, and taking large leaps of faith when required. Both chickens and pigs will get to heaven if they've accepted Christ in their lives, but the pigs will live a life that ensures they receive the ultimate accolade. Well done, good and faithful servant. I'm Tom O'Neill, author of The 1% Principle.
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0: It's Mungini halfway on Life FM. 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
1: About to say goodbye the traditional Arvo Bravo way, meaning you may or may not get a goodbye if you fit any of these four categories. No goodbye to you, beginning, of course, with the broad category.
0: No goodbye to you today if you have petted a dog so far this year.
1: If you have pet a dog this year, no goodbye. I, of course, have definitely done this. I don't even own a dog, but I've definitely...
0: When you see a dog, you need to just give them a little pat or a little scratch.
1: Little belly scratchy.
0: Yeah.
1: Under the tune. Who's a good boy?
0: Specific category.
1: No goodbye to you if you own a scarf.
0: Do you own a scarf?
1: I don't. I own a snood.
0: Oh, yeah.
1: Yeah, not a scarf.
0: I actually don't own a scarf either, but I do own a snood.
1: And you did give a dog.
0: And yeah, I've got a dog, so I've definitely petted a dog this year. Very specific category. No goodbye to you today. If you have played a sport today, doesn't use a ball.
1: Hopscotch. Bamington. Oh, yeah. Oh, hopscotch is a sport?
0: I don't know. Is it?
1: Trying to think, what other sports? I mean, there's many. I'm just trying to think.
0: Yeah, it's suddenly if you. Well, what about surfing? If you've been surfing or swimming,
1: that's a sport.
0: But is it playing a sport if you went swimming?
1: We'll leave you to decide.
0: This should be in the ultra specific category, I think.
1: Okay, ultra specific category.
0: No goodbye to you if you are wearing Life FM merch at the moment, a t-shirt, a hoodie. You're wearing Life FM merch.
1: I am.
0: No goodbye to you.
1: One of our jumpers. I like this design.
0: Well, no, it's not our jumper, as in we both co-own the jumper.
1: we share custody of the jumper.
0: We take turns. It's ours, and it's
1: one
0: a Life
1: week
0: FM
1: I
0: jumper.
1: Have the jumper.
0: No, that's
1: next
0: not.
1: That's
0: not how that works. Okay, get in touch if you got a goodbye. And, of course, stick around. Eloise will be in next after 7:00.

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1: Isaiah 41 verse 10. Don't panic. I'm with you. There's no need to fear, for I'm your God. I'll give you strength. I'll help you. I'll hold you steady. Keep a firm grip on you.
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4: So Eloise hanging out with you. Happy Friday, 3rd of July. I hope it was a great one for you. Cannot believe it is the 4th of July weekend. And the fact that this time, 10 years ago, I actually was in America for the 4th of July. It was wild. It really was. We went to the park nearby, near our campsite, and we watched the fireworks there. It was honestly such a fun time. I loved it. It was so cool to be able to spend the 4th of July in America with Americans. It was such an experience. It really was. But anyway, not like we really celebrate the 4th of July here, but I am sure that there will be some people from America who probably do a bit of a thing for the 4th of July. How good that this time, this year, it's on a Saturday, right? Hey, coming up, there are some road rules that will be changing soon that I just found out about the other day, and I want to share that with you. Some of these things I kind of thought were already a road rule. Turns out they're not. I'll share that on the way. Here's Madeline Ray with Noah. You're on Life FM.

0: So here are your four road rules that will be changing soon. I'm not too sure when they come into effect, but I think it's sometime later this year. The first one, children up to 12 years old will be able to ride their bikes on footpaths. I didn't know that wasn't actually a thing already, because obviously we see that happen, right? Number two, the road rule that will be changing later this year, people will be able to ride e-scooters in cycle lanes. Another thing I didn't realize wasn't already happening. Or, I mean, I guess it's probably happening, which is why I didn't realize it wasn't actually a rule yet. Number three, drivers will need to leave a 1.5 meter gap when passing other road users. So this one, the 1.5 meter gap, I feel like that's normally when you pass cyclists. This time it will be passing any other road user. So whether that's a car, a truck, something else. And your last rule that will be changing later this year, drivers will have to give way to buses leaving bus stops. I also thought that was just common courtesy. You know, I sort of just thought that was a thing, right? If the bus in front of you is indicating to come back onto the road, wouldn't you just let them? Maybe not, but you're going to have to when this becomes an actual road rule later this year.
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7: What's something that lights you up inside and makes you go, mmm? Hi, I'm Julia Grace, and identifying the things that bring us joy is a brilliant key to positive mental wellness. Sunshine, coffee, music. When something gives you an inner smile, try these three things. Stop. Take a moment to acknowledge and be grateful for what has stopped you in your tracks, no matter how small. Feel. Enjoy it with as many of your five God-given senses as you can. Touch, smell, taste, see, hear. And repeat. If it's cheap, do it regularly. If it's out of reach, look for a cost-effective solution. Want that tropical holiday feeling? Light a coconut candle. Need some sunshine? Change your light bulbs from harsh white to warm tones that make your room feel less like you're being questioned by the CIA. Instead of making excuses, let's notice and repeat the little things that make us go, hmm.

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1: Franny Cash, Raised by Wolves on Life FM. Now, coming up soon, I'll be sharing with you tonight's journaling prompt. This is something I have started doing for the month of July. And I thought, when I saw this online, I thought this would be a really cool thing to share. So, if you obviously don't have to get a pen and paper for this. You can just note what the journaling prompt is. But if you'd like to, maybe you've got time now to actually get your journal and a pen. Why not go and do that? I'll share the journaling prompt for tonight on the way. Here's Tarian, You Remain.

0: Arthur Cena, Catch the Light on Life FM. Now, since July started, which obviously we're only on the third today, but I have been sharing journaling prompts with you. If you are wanting to, you know, get into journaling, journaling prompts are the way to go, especially if you just don't know what to write or you have no idea what to say in your journal. Good news, your journal, if you choose so, is just for you. So it means you can kind of write whatever, right? Any of your thoughts down, that sort of thing. It's a great way to reflect on your day and I guess have that bit of self-awareness. Your journaling prompt for tonight, the meaning of freedom to you. Obviously, tomorrow is the 4th of July, which is a big thing in America, you know. But this is still a cool idea for us, right? The meaning of freedom to you, especially as Christians. Like, what does it mean to be free? The meaning of freedom to you. That is your journaling prompt for tonight. Have fun writing about that one.
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6: Have you ever tried to chat to someone who is clearly not listening? Their eyes wander, they keep checking the door or glancing at their watch or their phone, and you're left talking to yourself with a body standing in front of you. It's awkward and uncomfortable and honestly, a bit discouraging. Some people think that prayer is like that, talking into thin air, hoping that their words bounce around and somehow reach God, but unsure if he's really paying attention. It feels like they're having a one-sided conversation with no one on the other end. But Scripture tells us a very different story. When we cry out to God, He hears. Think about that for a moment. The creator of the universe, the one who holds galaxies together, stops to listen when you speak. He isn't distracted or waiting for you to hurry up. He isn't listening with one ear while keeping an eye on someone else. He leans in. He pays attention. And the best part? He invites you to keep talking. There's no limit, no time slot. Just you and him in conversation. I'm Mickey from inbetween.org.nz. I hope this sparks your thinking. Let's see what God does with it.
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0: The band Jaren with Stand Strong on Life FM. Hey, it's coming up to 8 o'clock. That means on the way, we'll get into tonight's You Chart and count down the top 10 songs on Life FM as voted by you. Before we get to that, though, I want to do a quick recap of last night's top three.
1: Number three. Number two.
0: Those were your top three songs on the You Chart last night. Are they still the top three? Look, we'll find out a little later, kicking it off as we always do with number 10 at 8 o'clock.

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2: Galatians 5 verse 22. But what happens when we live God's way? He brings gifts into our lives much the same way that fruit appears in an orchard. Things like affection for others, exuberance about life, serenity. We develop a willingness to stick with things, a sense of compassion in the heart, and a conviction that a basic holiness permeates things and people. We find ourselves involved in loyal commitments.
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5: 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Kicking off with this change here, this song, number 9 last night, it's now dropped to number 10. Corey Asbury with Outsing the Angels.
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1: The Afters, new day, new life. It's number nine on the Life FMU chart. That song actually not, oh no, it's dropped down a spot on the U chart. It was number eight last night, now number nine. Bit of a pattern here, right? So far, these songs have dropped down a spot. Hey, we'll take a quick break, but coming up, continue with the U chart, of course. 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Whoa.

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1: Brandon Lake and Nick Jonas, it's the author, number seven on the U chart tonight. That song actually number seven last night, so no change there. And that's probably the first song in our top 10 so far that hasn't moved since last night on the U chart. I can't say the same though for your number six tonight. Your number six actually dropping from number four, where it sat last night, to number six. Hey, make sure you're voting for your favourite songs. You can do that every day. 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
1: Oscar Ironside, it's Hope for a Living on Life FM. That song in at number five tonight. Hey, this is the U Chart. 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Here's what's on the way, no particular order.

0: 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It's all coming up for you real soon. Hey, what order will they be in? Find out shortly. 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

0: go. That was number three. Jamie McDonald, Won't Let Go. It's number three on the Life FMU chart. 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And at number two tonight, this song remains at number two, where it was last night on the U chart. It's Ray, Amen, Absolutely, their song Joy.
1: Number two.

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1: Ray, Amma, and absolutely, it's Joy on Life FM. We're almost at the end of the U chart. I've got one more song to play out. Of course, it is our number one song on the station. And I will say, it's number one by 10 votes. That is a decent number of votes because sometimes it's only like one or two votes between the songs on the U chart. Not for your number one, not tonight. It's coming up for you real soon. You may have already worked out what the number one song is. If you haven't, don't worry, it'll play out shortly.
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11: God says in the Bible, I look for one man who would stand in the gap. I love that. God was looking for one man, not a group, not a committee, not an army, but just one man. Do you know the power of one is all through the Bible? One Abraham obeyed God, left home and became the father of many nations. One murderer and wanderer called Moses delivered the people. In the New Testament, one little boy was instrumental in feeding 5,000 people. The power of one is all through the Bible. In the New Testament, in Romans 5, it says, "For if by the trespass of the one man, death reigned through that one man, how much more will righteousness reign in life through the one man, Jesus Christ?" You may feel like you are just on your own today, that you are just one. But I want to encourage you, God only needs one person to make a difference. Today, be that one. My name is Glenn Barrett.
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1: That's it for the U-Chart tonight and this week. Well, sort of. The U-Chart on the night show, I'd say. Hey, make sure you're voting for your favourite songs. 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There's a top 20 countdown that kicks off at 4 p.m. with Josh Coombridge.
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0: Ivy Asher with Free on Life FM. Eloise here. So excited that tomorrow night we are going to be in Rotorua for the Next Live in Your Lounge event. In May, during New Zealand Music Month, we had a competition where you could apply to have your house and make yourselves the host for our Live in Your Lounge events. We had two separate ones. One, of course, Lily Lynn Scott, which took place a few weeks ago. And the other one with Omega Levine. So Omega Levine and a few of us from Life FM will be traveling to Rotorua for Live in Your Lounge at the Cook's family's house. Very excited about this. It's going to be such a fun time. And it is a private event, unfortunately, so I can't invite you along. But make sure you follow us on Instagram at Life FM, because we'll be posting on the stories there tomorrow afternoon.
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0: provides a confidential care program for any person in New Zealand who wishes to respond to a trauma, concern or issue in their life or in the life of another person through the medium of prayer. 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In fact, you may not even believe in God. When you call, you'll simply be talking with someone who believes that prayer could provide an answer to your situation. If you'd like prayer now, call 0800 50 80 80.
1: Kia ora tātou. Welcome to A Minute in History with The Hope Project. In our nation today, women enjoy a level of equality with men that's almost without comparison in history. Why? Well, it's the result of our Christian past. At the start of the Bible, it affirms that men and women were created equal, both being made in the image of God. Then in Genesis 3, it explains how male dominance in our world came about as the result of sin. You see, Adam and Eve chose to mistrust God's instructions and to live selfishly, and this corrupted their nature. A natural curse then arose from this choice, which Genesis 3 explains. The assertiveness that God gave men as a gift was about to be corrupted. Men were going to use this strength to dominate women, and within another three chapters of the Bible, that domination was tyrannical. While it might come as a surprise to some, the equality of genders we believe in today really did come about as a result of our Christian past. See hopeproject.co.nz for more.
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Sansone, Stand On You on Life FM. On the night show, I love sharing with you the guided scripture from the YouVersion Bible app. You'll find the guided scripture on the homepage of the app. It's just under the verse of the day. Today's verse is from Hebrews chapter 12, verse 14. Work at living in peace with everyone and work at living a holy life, for those who are not holy will not see the Lord. Peace wherever possible. What does holy living look like? According to the teachings in the New Testament, it's living in accordance with God's word. Holiness means saying no to wrong actions and seeking forgiveness when we do make mistakes. It looks like putting aside any selfish interests in order to pursue the good plans God has for the world. The writer of the letter to the Hebrews understood that this wasn't easy, so he encouraged his readers to run with perseverance while stripping off anything that might slow them down or trip them up. That is in Hebrews chapter 12, verse 1 to 2. The author of Hebrews then encourages his readers to be holy, to live according to God's commands and ways. Holiness gives others a window to see God in our lives. It also gives us the opportunity to love others the way Jesus would love them. As we pursue a relationship with God, the way we interact with people should change. The author of Hebrews describes God as the God of peace. That is in Hebrews chapter 13, verse 20. If our desire is to obey God and be like Him, then we should make every effort to live in peace with everyone. When we live with anger or bitterness toward others, we're unable to show them the love of Jesus, a love that sets us apart and shows off God's glory. Living at peace with people does not mean that we have to love everyone the same way or blindly accept misconduct, but it does mean that we make an effort wherever possible to generously seek wholeness, reconciliation, and forgiveness, actions that lead to peace. Take a moment today to consider your relationships with others. Are your relationships marked by anger or bitterness? Or are you living at peace with others? If there is someone in your life you have not forgiven, make an effort to begin to make things right. Consider how you can live a life that aligns with God's word so that others can see God working within you. And the prayer that goes with today's guided scripture is this. God, you invite me into a peaceful relationship with you where I can be fully known and loved. You also invite me to pursue peace with others. Please help me to approach my relationships with grace and wisdom. Grant me the knowledge to recognize when I should speak and when I should listen. In Jesus' name, amen.

0: Everybody.
1: Peabod and Tadashi. It's Love Everybody on Life FM. Now, I don't know if you've heard the good news, but pods are making their way back to New Zealand supermarket shelves. I don't know if you remember this wonderful, wonderful snack. Crispy wafer shell, chocolate topping, and a gooey center. Now, the three flavors, when I was younger though, I think it was just two flavors, Mars and Snickers, but now there's also Twix. These haven't been on the supermarket shelves for a while. I will say it's not impossible to buy New Zealand. You can find them at some dairies, and maybe sometimes there are supermarkets that do have them. But they're kind of a bit pricey, right? Because they've been imported in from Australia. However, they will be back here in New Zealand very soon. I'm excited about this. It's happening actually a lot sooner than I thought. Tuesday, July 7 for World Chocolate Day, which I also did not realize was a thing, is when you'll be able to find pods back here on supermarket shelves. I am very excited. I recently remember saying to my husband that I was just craving pods. Of course, well, maybe not of course, but the Snickers one for me. And unfortunately, I knew not everywhere was going to stock them or sell them, and I would have had to go on a bit of an adventure to find them. Well, I think it was about a week or two after I had said that to my husband, at a dairy near work, I actually went up there to get a drink and actually saw they were selling pods there. So for, I think it was $7.99, I bought a pack of Snickers pods, and they went down a treat. They were good. So yes, I'm excited that I'll be able to get these from the supermarket. That means I don't have to do a special trip to find them at some dairy for some crazy price. I'm hoping the price is a bit more fair as well. I really do hope so. We'll see what happens with that one.
2: 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We believe that no matter how loud the world gets, there's a peace that surpasses all understanding. We believe that you weren't meant to carry the weight of tomorrow on your shoulders today. If you're feeling overwhelmed, or perhaps just a little lost in the noise, take a moment and breathe. We want you to know you're seen, you are known, and you are deeply loved. If your heart is heavy, let's take a moment together and pray. Lord, I give you my worries and my weariness. Replace my anxiety with your peace and my doubt with your strength. Guide my steps today and remind me that I'm never walking alone. Amen. Hang on to that promise as you go about your day.
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3: Kickstart my heart and take my soul to the OR, cause I can't find a pulse, can't find the beat. 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It was hard to find you in the pain, but it's harder now.

0: 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It's Fight of My Life on Life FM. If you love taking photos, make sure you enter our competition for the Ren Immediate calendar. So this is your chance to get your photo or photos in our calendar for next year. And this is, while this is something we've done for, you know, the past couple of years, this will be the first time we will actually have two different calendars. One will be New Zealand landscapes. The other one, New Zealand flora and fauna. So maybe it's your turn to shine. Maybe you're really great at capturing New Zealand flora and fauna, the wildlife. This is for you. All the info is on our website, lifefm.co.nz. And every winning photo will receive a $50 voucher. 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So take your time and make sure you capture the best photo you can before you submit it, because I will say the caliber has always been very high. I feel like they're, most of the photos are actually genuine photographers that listen to us. And I think it's really cool, though, that we get to showcase their art. Look, don't let that put you off, because who knows? You might be an up-and-coming photographer. LifeFM.co.nz for the Rema Media calendar photo competition. 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
10: I've been meaning to write about the resurrection for a long time, but I have to say, every time I struggle to do it, I become overwhelmed about the great mystery of it all. I can't fully wrap my head around the death, the resurrection, and the ascension of Jesus. And then it dawned on me one day that perhaps it is too great a mystery for my human mind to fathom, that perhaps some things you never truly understand until you leave Earth. Like with the Easter story, there are many things in life you can't quite understand. And that's okay. We won't see the full picture of God's plan until we meet Him again. Now, does that mean we give up on finding the reasons why certain things happen? Of course not. But when it comes to a point where it's too great a mystery for us to solve, we just have to have faith that God knows what He's doing, and that one day, all will be clear. I'm Joy Ravella.
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Lily Lynn Scott, You Can Be Happy Too on Life FM. Hey, if you love that song, you can vote for it on the U chart, lifefm.co.nz. Coming up to 10 o'clock on a Friday night, I don't know if you listen to the show each Friday night, you might not know about this. Flashback Friday is a thing that we do after 10 p.m. We flashback to a different year and, of course, play a song that was popular on Life FM that year. Now, I'm pretty excited about tonight's Flashback Friday. We will be flashing back to the year 2013. I won't reveal what song and what artist just yet, but look, that is on the way after 10.

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1: 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Instead of worrying, pray. 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

0: Lapani and the listeners with Home. Eloise here on Life FM. Now, that song, by the way, we're going to try and officially release that one. So you'll be able to find it online. Not sure when that's happening, but I will say we've been putting in the work behind the scenes. It actually takes a bit of time to actually release music. And Lapani wanted to give that song to us to release so that it's actually under Life FM. But something coming up very soon, of course. Flashback Friday. Every Friday night, we flashback to a different year, and I play a song that was popular on Life FM that year. Now, you would have heard the song not just on Life FM, but also on your TV. And this is before Freeview was a thing, all right? Well, actually, I'm not 100% sure, but definitely before Life FM was on Freeview, because that just happened Wednesday. So the year we are flashing back to this evening is 2013, and we will be hearing this song that you still hear on Life FM now and then, but definitely heard on your TV as part of an ad. Ring any bells? Does that remind you of an ad that was on TV back in the day? Maybe not back in the day. It was on a KFC ad. I really just remember hearing that so much on TV. Obviously, this is also before, you know, streaming was a massive thing. Couldn't really do that. And you couldn't really skip ads. So definitely heard the KFC ad a lot. And of course, that song a lot. Good, Good Feeling by Kiwi band Kingston. Anyway, that is the song I'll be playing out for you for Flashback Friday. It's coming up very soon.
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3: Hi, I'm Amanda Salmon. Psalm 68 verse 6 says, God sets the lonely in families. Take a look around you. Who has God positioned you alongside? They may be flesh and blood. They may not. They may live across the road, across the country, or across the world. Allow the Holy Spirit to speak to you in regards to the lonely in your world and then make room, whatever that looks like. Stop for cups of tea. Make room for stories to be told, for tears to be shed, and memories to be shared. Allow your heart to be tender. Slow down. Reprioritize. Making room isn't easy. It's messy and complicated and time-consuming, but it's where the magic happens. It's where we take off our shoes because we're walking on holy ground. These are the sacred places, and they brim over with richness and beauty.
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Tasha Layton, Life in Me on Life FM. Coming up soon, we'll get into tonight's draw along. Very excited about the draw along. I mean, I am excited about this every night on the show, to be fair. But if you want to take part, all you need is a pen or a pencil and a piece of paper, something to draw on. I'll share the drawing prompt with you very soon, and we just spent a couple minutes drawing together. Sound good? It's on the way for you soon. Right now, this new one from Joshua McGregor. It's Everything on Life.

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Roll like Gallagher, but I ain't playing no games. Me and Josh had a talk. 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Met some Christian artists who think they celebrities. I went to 3 award shows, I fell asleep right in the front row.

0: It is Life FM. Eloise here. It is time for the draw along, one of my favourite parts of the show. And this is where I share a drawing prompt with you. And we spend a couple minutes until this song finishes drawing. So I hope you're ready for the draw along. All you need is a pen or a pencil, piece of paper, something to draw on. The last fruit you ate. That is your drawing prompt right now. I had an orange, and I have to say, have you ever eaten an orange while when you're so thirsty? Because if it is a juicy orange, it will just be so refreshing. I feel like it was almost one of the best oranges I've eaten in my life, which really sounds like an exaggeration there, but it was so good. It was, I just chopped it up on the chopping board right by the sink. And I thought, you know what? I'm not even going to bother putting it on a plate, sitting down to eat. I'm just going to eat here. Just going to eat over the sink because why not? It was great. And good decision too, because like I said, it was quite juicy. So it was very messy. But yeah, eating an orange when you're thirsty, incredible. It really is such an experience. So I would 100% recommend you try that next time. Now, I've just drawn my round orange here. I'm just going to draw that little like green bit at the top, you know, where it obviously is attached to the tree. We have an orange tree at home, and I actually need to go back out to the tree and collect the oranges that are ready. It's been maybe over a week since I last did that, and I'm sure more would have ripened in that time, you know. There might even be some on the ground because, you know, obviously when they're ready, they fall off. But I want to get them before they fall to the ground and then start, decomposing. I'm adding some shading here to my orange. I will say it is kind of looks... If only I had like an orange colouring pencil. It sort of looks like a tomato, if I'm honest. Anyway, what fruit did you last eat? What are you having to draw? Is it a banana? Maybe an apple? Or maybe something just very different and odd? Avocado, maybe. Would you count that as a fruit or a vegetable? I'm not too sure on that one. All right, that is it for the draw along tonight. Hope you had fun with that. If you weren't able to draw, next time you get a moment, the last fruit you ate was the drawing prompt.
1: 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To find out more about this formal complaints process, go to their website, bsa.govt.nz.
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0: King and Country and Taylor Hill. It's World on Fire on Life. The word for you today is our devotional here on Life FM. 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
9: Ham found his dad, Noah, in a very vulnerable situation. Drunk with no clothes on. He couldn't keep his mouth shut, telling his brothers about the embarrassing situation that Noah was in. And Ham and his son suffered because of his big mouth. His brothers Shem and Japheth, though, treated their father with respect. They went in to cover him up, looking the other way, so as to not see his nakedness. As a result, they were blessed because of their loving deeds. You can read the whole story in Genesis chapter 9. Now, this is not saying that we should cover up for people who are making mistakes. Jesus himself spoke about how important it is to keep each other accountable. Take a look at Matthew 18, 15 to 17, and how it's a good thing to lovingly confront and sort out issues. Noah's story is teaching us how to deal with the sensitive things that we find out about people. See, Ham found his father and immediately went to broadcast it without doing anything to ensure that Noah, even in his sorry messed up state, was actually okay. Ham found his father's situation gossip-worthy, and that became his priority, above showing concern, grace, and care. We should centre our responses to others around bringing truth, honour, and love into every situation. So what now? One way to avoid getting into messy gossip is to keep accountable. If you have an accountability partner, go for a coffee with them. If you don't, approach a trustworthy Christian to be one for you.
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That song is called Glory Glory. It's by We The Kingdom and Crowder, if you want to vote for it on the U chart. Coming up to 11 p.m. That means on the way, our worship hour. Every night here on Life, we've got a full hour of worship music. This is 11 p.m. until midnight. Every night, doesn't matter what day of the week it is. Now, to kick us off for worship tonight,

This song, Make Room, by Community Music and Alyssa Smith. I've got this one lined up to play out at 11 p.m. So our very first song on the hour tonight.

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God of Revival. It's Brian and Jen Johnson on Life FM. Eloise here. Hope you've been loving the start of Te Awa, the river. Our worship hours every night here on Life FM, 11 p.m. until midnight. What that means is all the songs that play at this time of day, all worship music. Coming up, I'll share with you today's gospel reading, which, by the way, is from John 20, from verse 24, if you want to read along. Let's get back to the worship. This one's Casting Crowns with Thrive.

It is Life FM. Coming up to halfway through the hour, the River, our worship hour, and this is a great place to pause and reflect on God's word. Tonight, reading from John chapter 20, verse 24 through to 29. Thomas, called the twin, who was one of the 12, was not with them when Jesus came. When the disciples said, "We have seen the Lord," he answered, "Unless I see the holes that the nails made in his hands and can put my finger into the holes they made, and unless I can put my hand into his side, I refuse to believe." 8 days later, the disciples were in the house again, and Thomas was with them. The doors were closed, but Jesus came in and stood among them. "Peace be with you," he said. Then he spoke to Thomas, "Put your finger here. Look, here are my hands. Give me your hand. Put it into my side. Doubt no longer, but believe." Thomas replied, "My Lord and my God." Jesus said to him, "You believe because you can see me. Happy are those who have not seen and yet believe." That is today's gospel reading. If you want to reflect on it some more, you can read it again in John 20 from verse 24 through to 29. Let's get back into the hour. Our worship hour, this one from Young and Free, it's Sinking Deep.

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Arise with their song Overcome on Life. Earlier in the show, I share with you the guided scripture from the YouVersion Bible app. So this takes a look at the verse of the day. It gives you a devotional based on that, as well as some thoughts for reflection. What I love is the prayer that is written specifically for that verse and the devotional. And I just want to share that prayer again with you now. God, you invite me into a peaceful relationship with you, where I can be fully known and loved. You also invite me to pursue peace with others. Please help me to approach my relationships with grace and wisdom. Grant me the knowledge to recognize when I should speak and when I should listen. In Jesus' name, amen. That is the prayer from the guided scripture. This is all on the YouVersion Bible app, by the way, free to download if you don't have it on your phone. And you'll find the guided scripture on the homepage under the verse of the day. Let's get back into our worship hour. This one by Pat Barrett. It's Canvas and Clay on Life.

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Leyland, it's Lion and the Lamb on Life. Hey, I hope you've enjoyed Te Awa, the river, our worship hour tonight. It's not the end, not just yet. This goes until midnight, so about three or so more worship songs before then. But I'll say goodnight. Hope you have a blessed weekend. Hō marie, mā te atua koe e manaaki. Good night. May God care for you.

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Brandon Lake and Nick Jonas here on the Life FM Overnights. You are with Ruth. And hey, happy weekend. How good. Thank you so much for your company this morning. Coming up, I'm going to be talking more on book-to-movie adaptions. That's coming up shortly. But to kickstart your Saturday morning is Ray and Torrin Wells. But first is We Are Messengers.

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0: 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That was Renee with The Light. You're with Ruth on The Overnights. Great to have your company. Last week, I was talking about book-to-screen adaptions, and there's been a lot of them this year. For me, one of my favourite parts is seeing if the characters who I read about in the book and how I picture them is the same in the movie. Do they look the same? Do they act the same? That's what I love to see. So yay or nay for book-to-screen adaptions. You can let me know 8168 with the keyword life. Yay or nay for book-to-screen adaptions.
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6: Blessed are those who are persecuted because of righteousness, for theirs is the kingdom of heaven. This is the eighth beatitude from the Sermon on the Mount that Jesus gave, from Matthew chapter 5. This is relevant today because not only are millions of Christians in our world being persecuted for their faith, but also because at some point in our life, if we are serious about putting God first, we will come across some form of opposition. But rejoice and be glad in the midst of suffering for righteousness and for Jesus, because that very suffering will receive a very great compensation and a very great reward in heaven. Blessed are those who are persecuted because of righteousness, for theirs is the kingdom of heaven.
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0: 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That is Tyrion, You Remain. Tyrion actually has a new album coming out called Mad Big World, which is going to be released later this year in August. We're talking book-to-screen adaptions this morning. Without a doubt, a popular book-to-screen adaption is, of course, The Chosen. I'll be honest, I've never really gotten into it, but I've heard so much good things of it, so that's on my watch list. And of course, season 6 is coming out in November, so plenty of time to catch up on all the episodes and seasons you may have missed.
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1: 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You know, the music, the way it ministers to you. But I think a really cool thing is how you guys pray for people.
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Welcome to the Life FM Overnights. You are with Ruth, nearing on 1 a.m, which means I've got some Bible to share with you. Today we are looking at a guy named Jabez. His story is found in 1 Chronicles 4 verse 9 to 10. The name Jabez literally meant pain. But despite this name associated with him, Jabez didn't let that name define who he was. He knew he was a precious child of God and could trust in his heavenly Father. And so can we. Hallelujah for that.

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1: John 3, verse 16. This is how much God loved the world. He gave His Son, His one and only Son. And this is why. So that no one need be destroyed. By believing in Him, anyone can have a whole and lasting life.
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free. Ivy Asher here on the Life FM Overnights. You are with Ruth. Lovely to have your company this morning. Coming up in the show, we're talking all about names. And I've also got some music news to share with you. All that and more coming up shortly.

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0: That's Britt Nicole on your Saturday morning. Lovely to have you joining me on the first Saturday in July. How crazy. In the Bible, there's a guy named Jabez. His story is found in 1 Chronicles 4, verse 9 to 10. Now, the name Jabez literally meant pain, but he didn't let that name define who he was. This story has got me thinking a lot about names, and I'm sure you and I can both agree that names are pretty important. But do you know what your name actually means, and what it means in a biblical context?
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0: for King & Country Miracle on your Saturday morning. You are with Ruth. I've recently been reading in 1 Chronicles 4, verse 9 to 10, and read about a guy named Jabez, and his story has got me thinking a lot about names. I've done a bit of research to find out what is the most common baby name currently in New Zealand. For girls, the number one spot is Isla, and for boys, it is Noah. If you are listening and your name is Isla or Noah, then a big shout out to you.
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5: Did you ever go to a school camp? I was often one of those mums who tagged along, and I remember the Burma Trail vividly. The kids loved it. I found it terrifying. Imagine sending a group of children into the bush at night, pitch black, with only a rope to guide them along the path. What could possibly go wrong? Sure enough, at some point, a child would let go of the rope. There'd be a yelp in the dark, a bit of panic. Usually another child nearby would notice and help them find their way back. Occasionally, an adult would have to intervene, but more often than not, the kids rescued each other. That experience reminds me of faith. We sometimes expect God to intervene dramatically every time we lose our way. And yes, He could. But more often than not, He works through the people around us. Friends, mentors, family, they become the ones who help us grab hold of that rope again. The question is, will we accept their help? And will we notice when someone else has slipped away and let go of the rope, offering a hand instead of ignoring their struggle? I'm Mickey at inbetween.org.nz, and I hope this sparks your thinking. Let's see what God does with it.
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0: 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As promised, I've got some music news to share with you, which you may already know. South African band Tree 63 have returned with a new album titled Voyage, which has been out for just over a week. I happened to mention Tree 63 the other day with my mum in the room, and she mentioned that for a short time, my parents went to the same church as some of the members in the band. That is pretty crazy cool, if I'm being honest. If you haven't listened to the album yet, go listen. There are 10 songs which I'm sure you are going to love.
1: Sundown on a faded porch, playing the song to myself. Simple feeling is the feeling I got. My guitar.

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1: 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It's wonderful what happens when Christ displaces worry at the centre of your life.
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You're on the Life FM Overnights with Ruth. Just gone 2 a.m. Growing up, there are some phrases that have just stuck with me. And one of them is, you learn something new every day. So I'm challenging myself each week on the show to share with you something new that I have learnt. I'll be sharing what that thing is coming up shortly. But first, here is Sarah Reeves, More Than Enough.

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0: 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I'm challenging myself each week to share with you something new that I have learnt. This is old news, but I have learnt more about the iconic Kiwi drink LNP. You probably already know this, I've been a bit behind the ball on this one, but if you haven't yet seen, LNP bottles are no longer brown, but are now a clear bottle. I'll tell you why that is shortly.
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5: I can still remember playing the snake game on my Nokia phone in high school and thinking it was the best thing ever. Now, owning a Nokia is almost unheard of because they failed to adapt to a changing world. As our world is constantly changing, we too need to be flexible or we will soon become irrelevant and fruitless. While tradition can have its strengths, the way we do life should not be decided simply by our sacred cows or what has always been done. Tradition should never triumph over fruitfulness. We need to ask ourselves the difficult question, is what I'm doing fruitful in my business, work, marriage, church, and personal life? Is it actually producing the results I'm wanting? And we need to be flexible to adapt and grow, asking God to help us live a fruitful life. Fresh fruit is always better than sacred cows. I'm Ben Cherry, pastor of City Point Church, Auckland.
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0: It's Life FM. That is Tori Kelly, Control, which is a song off of her latest album, God Must Really Love Me. I'm sharing with you something new that I have learnt. L&P bottles are no longer brown, but are rather clear. And the reason why is because the clear bottles are apparently easier to recycle than the previous brown bottles. I guess you do learn something new every day. I'll share with you another new thing that I have learnt next week.
1: 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Maybe today you're listening and you're not sure where you stand. Maybe you're on the fence, weighing it up. We believe that God is not looking for perfection or a finished product. He's looking for a heart that's open to the possibility of Him. If you're feeling like the door is closed or you need to have it all figured out, here's a simple truth from Romans. If you confess with your mouth that Jesus is Lord and believe in your heart that God raised Him from the dead, you will be saved. If you're ready to step off that fence and see what happens, pray this. Jesus, I don't have all the answers, but I'm reaching out. I believe you are who you say you are. Come into my life, forgive my past, and show me how to follow you. Amen. No matter where you are on that journey, we're glad you're here with us.
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4: Sometimes it can feel uncomfortable or seem selfish to ask God for blessings, but actually, God asks us to rely on Him for everything, including His blessings. Psalm 103 verse 2 says, "Praise the Lord, O my soul, and forget not all His benefits." This means that praising and thanking God and so directing blessing back to Him and then asking for Him to continue blessing us are all healthy and connected actions. If we truly have our heads screwed on right, then we'll hopefully realize the very best thing for everyone is more of God. How could it not be? It's healthy to want and to ask for that. In Luke chapter 11, verse 9, we're told to ask and it will be given to you. Seek and you will find. Knock and the door will be opened to you. Isaiah chapter 65, verse 19, draws a line under this. It says, literally, that the God of the Amen will bless you when you ask Him to. Why does God call Himself Amen? Isn't that the tag we use to sign off a prayer? No. Amen is the strongest possible word to say. I agree with this promise. It's God saying about Himself, I agree so strongly with you receiving showers of goodness and more of myself that I'll put it in my own name. So what now? Whatever good stuff you receive today, pass it on. If it's good news, share it to make others smile. If you have a tasty snack, get one for someone else too. Get the idea? Share your blessings.
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The band Jaren have actually just released a new single called A Symphony. Go give that a listen. It's a pretty cool song. I love taking photos so much that my phone storage is now saying that it is full. 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
1: 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He'll never let you be pushed past your limit. He'll always be there to help you come through it.
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Good weather forecast, suffer well here on Life FM. You are with Ruth. Happy Saturday. As I am new to Life FM, last week I shared some fun facts to introduce myself. I'll be recapping those fun facts coming up shortly. As well, I'll be sharing with you a new movie that is going to be coming out later this year. 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The song is called Never Too Far.

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0: Covenant. It's Madeline Ray. That song was Noah Noah. You're with Ruth on Life FM. Happy Saturday. Last week, I introduced myself with four fun facts. And here goes the four fun facts in case you missed them. They are, I despise sleeping with socks on. I do not like bananas. The first time I was stung by a bee was on my sixth birthday. And I love pineapple on pizza. Yeah, I know a lot of people don't agree with me on that last fact, but hopefully you now know me a little bit better.
1: The intrepid explorer creeps forward to capture the perfect picture of the usually elusive kiwi bird. They take a step, then an unknown sound ruins the moment. No kiwi, no picture.
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5: I love that old quote, the future you see is the future you get. 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They're held back from God's best because they focus on their previous failures, disappointments and mistakes, rather than the awesome promises he has for all of us in the Bible. 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I'm Tom O'Neill, author of The 1% Principle.
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0: Holvi, no big deal here on Life FM. You are with Ruth. Great to be with you this morning. If you love movies and you love music, then you want to keep on listening because For King and Country are currently in production for a new film titled Drummer Boy. It is set during the American Revolutionary War and follows two brothers who find themselves on opposite sides of the conflict. And if you want to get up and close, get a bit of behind the scenes, you can check out the Instagram at Drummer Boy the Movie, where there are interviews with cast and the crew. It is really a great place to be. I reckon you should go check it out.
1: Let's be honest. We've all been there. You're reading your Bible and suddenly you hit a verse that's just bizarre.
2: 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How bizarre? 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
7: Eli Weissel was a prisoner in the Auschwitz concentration camp. 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He says, "From within me, I heard a voice answer, 'Where is he?' 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
1: 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Steep your life in God reality, God initiative, God provisions. 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

New day, new life by The Afters here on Life FM. You are with Ruth this morning. Happy Saturday. It's great to be with you. I'm somewhat of a sports fan and there's been a lot of sports on the go recently. So I have got some sports news to share with you. Right now, here is the song titled Jesus Called My Name.

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clicks. They'll do anything to get a few. Tick, tick, tick. That's the sound before my head explodes. Quick, quick, quick. Look at you up on your pedestals. Quick, quick, quick. Hear the critics come, it's time to go. I read your article, it kinda hurt me. I don't know who hired you or what your friends say in your circle, but the fact that you released it tells me two things are for certain. They get paid for trashing people, I get paid cause I stay working. Drop the search and they emerge up out of nowhere to the surface. Just a peek behind the curtain, throwing salt at all my burdens. I'm aware I shouldn't give this my attention. Life's a journey, I should just stay on my path and learn to laugh. You think they heard me? Ears are burning, put them out. Quiet, quiet, look around. Why don't they find someone way more interesting to write about? Us, we're kind of boring, aren't we? All we do is whine and pout. It's

in the swing of things. 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

0: 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That is Torin Wells. If you are a rugby fan, today is a pretty good day because international rugby is back. Of course, the Māori All Blacks played last week, but tonight the 2026 All Blacks squad play their first game of the season, and it's a pretty big one. They are taking on France here in New Zealand, playing at Christchurch's new One New Zealand Stadium. Kickoff is at 7:05 p.m. You can catch the game on Sky Sport. How good?
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5: Hi, I'm Paul Trebilco. There's a song called My Lighthouse. It's mainly for children, but it has a powerful message for adults too. The words about God are so true. It says, in my wrestling and in my doubts, in my failures, you won't walk out. Your great love will lead me through. You are the peace in my troubled sea. In the silence, you won't let go. In the questions, your truth will hold. Your great love will lead me through. You are the peace in my troubled sea. My lighthouse, shining in the darkness, I will trust the promise. You will carry me safe to shore. Great words, aren't they? God will guide us through. God is like a lighthouse guiding us in our troubled world. Life is fragile, but God, our lighthouse, keeps us off the rocks and guides our way through life. I'm Paul Trebilco from the Theology Program at the University of Otago.
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0: Joshua McGregor with Everything here on Life FM. You're with Ruth this morning. Growing up, I have always loved trick shot videos, and one of the goats of trick shot videos is, of course, Dude Perfect. They have been touring recently, and at the end of one of their shows, they finished in worship, accompanied by none other than Brandon Lake. It is an incredible video to watch. You can check it out by heading to Dude Perfect or Brandon Lake on social media. But how encouraging is it to see people on such a global world stage worshipping their Heavenly Father? How cool is that?
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3: Ephesians 1 verse 1, Paul says, to the saints in Ephesus, the faithful in Christ Jesus. In fact, over the six chapters of the book of Ephesians, Paul says, you are in Christ, you are in Christ, you are in God. He says it 36 times, you are in God. Do you know the Greek in God is the phrase entheos, and we get our English word enthusiasm from entheos. Enthusiasm means to be in God. I look up enthusiasm in my dictionary. It means to rave, to go into raptures, and to go overboard. The gospel is described as good news. And I believe that when we put together being in God, enthusiasm, with good news, then truly we're able to do what St. Francis of Assisi says, share the gospel and use words as a last resort. My name is Glenn Barrett.
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Amiga Levine, all things new here on Life FM. You are with Ruth this morning. Of course, the FIFA World Cup is still in full swing. I am still bummed that New Zealand are no longer in the competition. Elijah Just, though, what an incredible goal in that last game. Oh my goodness, sensational. On the agenda today, though, 6 a.m, Australia are taking on Egypt. Then at 10 a.m, it's Argentina versus Cape Verde. Then at 1:30 p.m, Colombia take on Ghana. Some great games to fill up your Saturday. Here is Tori Kelly, Morning to Dancing.

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1: 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Legalism is helpless in bringing this about. It only gets in the way.
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Lapani and the listeners with Home here on Life FM. You're with Ruth this morning. Happy Saturday. How good. I'm going to be sharing with you shortly a moment this week that made me just stop and contemplate and ask myself a very bizarre question. I'll be sharing that with you shortly. Right now, though, here is For King and Country.

0: 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It's amazing that you can love me like I love me like I am.
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Ren Collective, Do It Alone here on Life FM. This past week, I was travelling on the bus and I saw an individual get on the bus with a very large bottle of Coca-Cola. And I had this moment where I just asked myself, what would happen if the bottle exploded? I know it's a bit of a random question to ask, but would one A, try duck and hide from the cola, or B, just embrace it and deal with the consequences later? I want to know what you think. You can let me know 8168 with a keyword.

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5: Proverbs 19 verse 10 advises us that too much talk leads to sin and encourages us to be sensible and keep our mouth shut. It's remarkable how the wisdom of the Bible offers practical guidance for improving our lives. 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I truly believe that monitoring the quality and quantity of our words can significantly enhance our lives. By taking breaks and reflecting on what we say, we gain a greater control of our speech and impact others more positively. Let's consider this advice seriously. It has the power to transform how we communicate and how we relate to one another. My friend, take the moment to assess your words today. It just might lead to a profound change in your life. It's Joshua Singh, and I want to help you grow in your walk with God. 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

0: We the Kingdom, glory, glory on your Saturday morning. You are with Ruth on Life FM. This past week, I was on the bus and someone on the bus had a very large bottle of Coca-Cola. And I had to ask myself, what would I do if the bottle exploded? I want to know what you would do in this situation. Would you try duck and hide from the cola, or just embrace it and deal with the consequences later, or some other third option? I reckon I'd attempt to duck, but I'd probably still get showered with a cola anyway. Let me know what you think. 8168 with the keyword life.
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4: Kia ora tātou. Welcome to A Minute in History with The Hope Project. In our nation today, women enjoy a level of equality with men that's almost without comparison in history. This is a result of our Christian past, but why did the world wait for Christianity to bring this about? The answer is because Christianity affirms the equality of men and women in a way that most other religious worldviews cannot. The foundation of the Christian belief in equality is found near the beginning of the Bible. In the creation account, it is explained that, to quote, God created man in his image, male and female, he created them. The point being that both men and women are equally created in God's image, not just men. And this makes a massive difference to how women are viewed, because it's in contrast to the view of most societies through most of history, including our own. Let's treasure these values and let's remember where they came from, because trees don't survive for long without their roots. See hopeproject.co.nz for more.
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2: 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I wish it was

Whispers with Tasha Layton here on Life FM. You are with Ruth. It is nearly 6 a.m., which means that my show is coming to an end. Thank you so much for joining me this morning. I greatly appreciate it. Before I go, here is some encouragement from Proverbs 3, verse 5 to 6, which says, "Trust in the Lord with all your heart. Do not depend on your own understanding. Seek His will in all you do, and He will show you which path to take." I hope you have a lovely weekend. And to get you ready and pumped for your Saturday, here is Jet Trouble and LJ the Messenger with Season.

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3: 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It's Sunday morning, y'all. Let's give them praise.

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1: Torrin Wells and Pastor Mike Jr., it is Sunday morning here on Life FM. Don't worry, you haven't skipped a day yet. It is actually Saturday morning. Great to be with you, friend. Hope you have had an incredible week. Do tell me what you've been up to. I would love to know. 8168, start your message with the word life. But lots coming up on the show today. But first things first, we're going to find something to celebrate. We'll check it out next.
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8: One day, I came across a video of a family living in extreme poverty. My heart broke for them. I remember tossing and turning that night. I kept asking myself, okay, how can I fix this problem? The more I thought about it, the bigger the problem seemed and the smaller I felt. Before I knew it, I began to withdraw myself. Then I felt God say to me, I'm not meant to fix everything. I just have to do my part. I was so fixated on solving a problem that was never meant to be solved by one person alone that it crippled me from taking action. What is it that breaks your heart? Poverty, domestic violence, the unsafe? Remember, you don't have to fix the whole problem. You just have to do your part. So take the pressure off and think of it this way. If God is stirring your heart, it's not for no reason. Your actions will bring change. I'm Joy Ravella.
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New music, it is Tyrion. That one is You Remain. That song is all about how God is dependable and faithful and doesn't change no matter what is happening in your world, whether it is calm seas or feeling a little bit chaotic. He is always with you. He won't disappoint you. And I love the fact that he is constant, always constant. That is anchored in Hebrews chapter 13, verse 8. Jesus Christ is the same yesterday and today and forever. So good. And if you like that one, you can vote for it on the U-Chart now over at lifefm.co.nz. Here's Zoe Music like David did. It's life.

0: In Bongini, it is halfway on Life FM. How can we be praying for you on this Saturday morning? I don't know what is happening in your world at the moment, but God does. And if you are willing to share with us what your prayer is, we can make sure that we are praying for whatever situation you're going through at the moment or somebody in your world is going through. We love being able to pray for you. And hey, take a few minutes out of your Saturday to pray for some of those prayer requests as well. The cool thing is that you'll see them on the prayer wall too, just like we can. So yeah, have a little look-see over at lifefm.co.nz.
1: 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We believe that no matter how loud the world gets, there's a peace that surpasses all understanding. We believe that you weren't meant to carry the weight of tomorrow on your shoulders today. If you're feeling overwhelmed, or perhaps just a little lost in the noise, take a moment and breathe. We want you to know you are seen, you are known, and you are deeply loved. If your heart is heavy, let's take a moment together and pray. Lord, I give you my worries and my weariness. 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Amen. Hang on to that promise as you go about your day.
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0: Good with a forecast. That one is Suffer Well on Life FM. It is the 4th of July today, which doesn't mean a lot if you are in New Zealand. But if you're in America, I am sure all over the socials, we're going to be hearing about the 4th of July. It is also exceptionally hot on the other side of the world. And today's celebration is Sidewalk Egg Frying Day. So trying to fry an egg on your footpath when it gets really, really hot. Now, I did wonder about this because I was like, well, surely sometimes your driveway concrete can get really, really hot. So maybe you could fry an egg, although that was debunked when I did a little bit more searching. And apparently you can't fry an egg on the footpath. So there you go. Happy days. You just make a mess of the footpath. So let's not even try that one since it's winter here.
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11: Sometimes it can feel uncomfortable or seem selfish to ask God for blessings. But actually, God asks us to rely on Him for everything, including His blessings. Psalm 103 verse 2 says, "Praise the Lord, O my soul, and forget not all His benefits." This means that praising and thanking God and so directing blessing back to Him and then asking for Him to continue blessing us are all healthy and connected actions. If we truly have our heads screwed on right, then we'll hopefully realize the very best thing for everyone is more of God. How could it not be? It's healthy to want and to ask for that. In Luke chapter 11, verse 9, we're told to ask and it will be given to you. Seek and you will find. Knock and the door will be opened to you. Isaiah chapter 65, verse 19, draws a line under this. It says, literally, that the God of the Amen will bless you when you ask Him to. Why does God call Himself Amen? Isn't that the tag we use to sign off a prayer? No. Amen is the strongest possible word to say. I agree with this promise. It's God saying about Himself, I agree so strongly with you receiving showers of goodness and more of myself that I'll put it in my own name. So what now? Whatever good stuff you receive today, pass it on. If it's good news, share it to make others smile. If you have a tasty snack, get one for someone else too. Get the idea? Share your blessings.
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2: In this update, the United Nations is warning that mass atrocities may be unfolding around the city of Al Obeid in Sudan. An urgent update at the UN Human Rights Council in Geneva raised concern about fighting between the Sudanese armed forces and paramilitary rapid support forces. Al Obeid is sheltering 100,000 people fleeing fighting in other parts of the northeast African country. UN High Commissioner for Human Rights Volker Turk says the people have been under a de facto siege for 18 months.
3: It's been very difficult for them to get relief items. It's been very difficult for them to leave. People are no longer able to even get proper nutrition. And then there is a frontal attack.
2: International travellers are flooding into Auckland Airport today. It's the airport's busiest overseas arrivals day for the July school holidays, which also aligns with university break and Australia's school holidays. Around 30,000 tourists will arrive this weekend, with similar numbers the next 2 weekends or so. That's news.
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2: In sports, and the round of 32 phase will conclude today at the FIFA World Cup. Jason Pine reports.
4: Rank outsiders and World Cup first-timers Cape Verde face a massive task when they meet world number two Argentina, who have won all three games so far at the tournament, with Lionel Messi scoring 6 of their 8 goals. That game's in Miami from 10. At 1:30, Group K winners Colombia, who are yet to lose a match at the tournament, face Ghana in Kansas City.
2: And the Tall Blacks have dug deep to outlast the Philippines 106-102 in a World Cup qualifying double overtime thriller in Auckland. New Zealand trailed by 4 during the overtime period, while 3 referee reviews heightened tensions. That's sport. I'm Kalia Strong.
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0: Brandon Lake and Nick Jonas. It is the author on Life FM. You are with Holly. It is your Saturday morning. Oh, it is the weekend. Such a great feeling. And the start of school holidays as well, if you have got kids. The bonus of that, and the thing that I am very much looking forward to, is not making school lunches for 2 whole weeks. Although my son still has kindy, so I don't completely get off that one. But still, great feeling. Coming up for you, I have got the new one from For King and Country, which is called Miracle. And we're going to head along to the socials and see what some of our friends have been up to.
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8: Hi, I'm Amanda Salmon. We have the opportunity to change the atmosphere wherever we are. In Ecclesiastes 10, it says, "The words of a wise person are gracious. The talk of a fool self-destructs." Gracious words have eternal value. They are sweet and life-giving. They don't boast. They are not harsh. They don't lord it over others. This sounds familiar, doesn't it? Sounds like 1 Corinthians 13. Gracious words make way for others. They are not self-seeking or selfish. Gracious words cover another's dignity. Gracious words honor and elevate. They add value and enhance. They are not empty and they do not flatter. Gracious words are merciful and they are loving kindness. This is the dialogue of the kingdom. This is the language of heaven. As followers of Jesus Christ, this is how we speak.
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For King and Country, that one is Miracle. And that song is all about your life being incredible. Do you know that if you've got breath in your lungs, that that is so precious, that it is a deliberate gift from God, that your heart is beating right now? That's what For King and Country wanted that song to be about. That's actually going to be on their fifth studio album. It's going to be called The Most Beautiful Colours, which I think is the coolest name for an album, and is releasing on September 18th. This is Joshua McGregor. It's Ruined My Life. It's Life EVM.

0: Sansone, it is Stand On You. It is Life FM. On a Friday evening, I got to go to my son's kindy and celebrate Matariki. It was very, very cute. There was roasting marshmallows and a shared dinner and some performances from the kids. And we are celebrating Matariki here on Life FM. Not far away at all. It's coming up on the 10th of July. And of course, Matariki is a time to stop and to pause, to remember and to reflect. And well, we're actually going to be celebrating the people who have shone brightly in your lives. This is how we've decided to celebrate Matariki. So you can text us anytime the name of somebody who has impacted your faith and maybe encouraged you in a hard season or helped you to where you are today. Then what you need to do is listen out to the Morning Wake Up on Tuesday, Wednesday and Thursday as three lucky listeners are going to be able to dedicate an actual real life God created star to the person that they have nominated. And it gets even better. You get to view that star through the magnificent Zeiss telescope at the Auckland Star Dome. Oh, amazing. I cannot think of a better way to celebrate Matariki. So who is that special person who has shone brightly in your life? Let us know. 8168. Start your message with the word life.
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0: Capital Kings, it is Get Lifted on Life FM. All right, here is what has been happening in the socials. Of course, Switchfoot have got their new album out now. One of the songs is called Absolution, and they said Absolution fun facts. Did you know any of these? These are to do with the music video. The mic that John was using was his first ever microphone, and it broke on the first take of doing the music video. It was held together by gaff tape, but kept cutting his lip. Oh no. Tim actually reached out to a German media artist who made the lettering and graphic effects in the video by hand, and they are very cool. So make sure that you check them out. Matthew West says, the best news you'll hear today, you don't have to earn God's love. He doesn't love you because of what you've done. He loves you because of who he is. His grace is a gift freely given through Jesus. So stop striving. Stop carrying the weight of trying to be good enough and simply receive the love he has for you today. Ephesians chapter 2, verses 8 to 9.
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10: 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But the trouble is, it can end up unraveling and making a huge mess. In the same way, picking away at the edges of our lives with comparison and criticism makes us dissatisfied and undermines our mental wellness. 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How tempting it is to pick at our loved ones and pull up the edges of their faults rather than support them by smoothing down their vulnerabilities with love and acceptance. 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People are precious, circumstances change, and the joy of the Lord will be your strength if you choose to let it stay firmly stitched into the fabric of your life. 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

The band Jaron, that one is Stand Strong on Life FM. Hey, we are almost at 8 o'clock. Three in a row before we get there, too. We are messengers on the way. A little bit of Jordan Feliz. And here is Kiwi music from Albert Street. It's Front Porch on Life.

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2: In this update, retailers say customers and staff would benefit from security staff having greater powers. ACT wants to grant accredited officers the ability to detain or remove people, issue exclusion notices and use force. It says police are often overstretched and this could plug the gaps. Retail NZ Chief Executive Carolyn Young agrees more advanced security guards would help with retail crime. She says it wouldn't be every security guard and they wouldn't be everywhere.
3: Just be a small portion of guards at select locations that would be helping keep those areas safe at times that are most vulnerable.
2: Auckland Mayor Wayne Brown will be wearing his love for Auckland tech companies on his sleeve. Starting today, the Mayor will wear a different branded T-shirt from a local Auckland startup every day for 100 days. The unique campaign will culminate in the official launch of Auckland Startup Week, running from October 12. That's news.
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2: In sport, and Novak Djokovic and Jannik Sinner have advanced to the last 16 at Wimbledon. Craig Gabriel reports.
4: Novak Djokovic raised his arms as if he was praying to the sky at the end of his match. He was grateful he'd gotten through. The match was at risk of going five after being up 2 sets to love, and then anything could have happened, but he managed to hang on to beat Arthur Rinderknecht 7-5, 6-4, 1-6, 7-6. Jannik Sinner had a more comfortable result. He got past Jenson Brooksby, but Daniil Medvedev is out. Jan-Lennard Struff kept trailing, but kept coming back to win 7-6, 7-6, 7-5.
2: Tall Blacks coach Judd Flavel believes they earned an empowering win by beating the Philippines 106-102 in double overtime in Auckland. The win sends the Tall Blacks to the second round of World Cup qualifying before Monday's match against Guam. That's sport. I'm Kalia Strong.
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0: The Afters, it is new day, new life, Saturday morning here on Life FM. I hope your coffee is strong. You're ready to take on Saturday. Coming up, the new one from Tori Kelly, which is called Control. And also, I want to do Saturday celebrations with you. What's been a small win for you this week? Let me know, 8168 with the keyword life, and we will chat about that soon.
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7: One of my favourite sights in spring is the kowhai tree, bursting into yellow. 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I think God works like a kowhai blossom. Sometimes my life feels bare and wintered and grey, and then, in His timing, colour arrives. It might be a small thing, a kind word, a new opportunity, a prayer answered quietly, but it's a sign. New life is coming. I'm quick to forget that seasons change when I'm stuck in those cold months. I start thinking that they'll last forever. But the kowhai reminds me, God has rhythms, and He always brings renewal in time. So maybe if you're in a winter season, hold on. The blossoms will come. Renewal will burst forth when you least expect it. I'm Mickey from inbetween.org.nz, and I hope this sparks your thinking. Let's see what God does with it.
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0: Control.
1: It is Tori Kelly. It is Control. That one is new music. That song is such a personal track for her, all about finding peace and surrendering that control when life feels a little bit chaotic. For her, she was going through some really chaotic stuff, but I guess that's a story that we all go through every now and then, right? When life feels messy, but God still gives you peace and can take control for you. Very cool. That actually comes off her newly released album, which is called God Must Really Love Me. And of course, if you love her and you want to vote for that song on the U chart, go for it. Over at lifefm.co.nz. Here's Raz.

0: It is Lindy and Tyrion. It is Praise You. Oh, I tell you what, the biggest and most exciting thing is kicking off from Monday. Pack your bags because we are sending one listener on the adventure of a lifetime, a fully guided tour of Sri Lanka worth over $8,000 thanks to the Travellers. So if you would like to win, all you need to do is be listening every day at 8 a.m., 1 p.m., and 5 p.m. We're going to give you different items that you need to pack in your bag. Things like your sunglasses, your passport, anything that you might need for an amazing overseas adventure. 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And the more items you pack, the more entries that you will have. So all you have to do is keep listening, keep packing those bags, put your entries in online, and that could be you jetting off to Sri Lanka this November. Actually, a destination I've always wanted to go. My boy's best friend is Sri Lankan, and his mum has told me about all the incredible things, the amazing food, the wildlife. Oh, you are going to have the best time. So, yeah, keep listening out from Monday. It is going to be amazing.
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1: 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Just make a big difference in our lives and probably in a million of lives here in New Zealand. And yeah, you just always remind us about who God is and who's always there for us. And yeah, thank you. 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

0: Ivy Asher. That one is Free on Life FM. And we're having a Saturday celebration. What has been a small win for you this week? This one has been very exciting for me because I have chatted over the last few weeks about getting a relocatable house bought onto our property. So it was very exciting watching this thing being moved on. And for a few weeks now, it's been up on its temporary piles. And when it's on its temporary piles, well, it's up high and you can't go inside. I have been dying to go inside. It has been over a year since I've stepped foot in the house that we bought. I have been so excited, but they finally dropped it down onto its permanent foundations and I got to open the doors for the first time and it was very, very exciting. So there you go. That was a small win for me this week. What has one been for you though? It can be big, it can be little. Let me know. 8168 with the keyword life.
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8: Ever feel like your mind works just a little differently from everyone else's? Like while others are still asking the first question, you've already seen three possible outcomes and mapped a plan, and a backup for that? Plus, you've saved your pre-plan flowchart to the cloud and ticked it off on your to-do list while already thinking five steps ahead and wondering how to prepare for the unexpected. That's not a flaw, that's a unique gift. In Daniel 1:17, it says, God gave these four young men knowledge and understanding of all kinds of literature and learning. By verse 20, the king found them 10 times better than anyone else. They didn't win because they studied longer or worked harder. They were simply wired differently. And it wasn't for their own glory. It was for God's purpose. 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Some process information lightning fast and make decisions on the fly. 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It's intentional, placed in you for a reason. 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You're not too much. You're made for more. 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I'm Anna Noble from AchievementDiscoveries.com.
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Cadbury, it is Outsing the Angels on Life FM. Hey, moving towards 9 o'clock. Before we get there, a couple more songs for you. The Young Escape and also Tasha Layton. This one is called I'll Never Know. It's Life FM.

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2: In this update, home detention for a Remuera accountant who secretly filmed hundreds of men in a pool changing room in Auckland. Chong Yuku pleaded guilty to making and possessing intimate recordings after police found almost 400 videos taken without consent at Newmarket's Olympic Pools and Fitness Centre. He used hidden phones to film people as they got changed. Judge Herman Retzlaff says Koo's offending involved a breach of trust and vulnerable victims. Some new rules for anyone going fishing in Lake Taupo this weekend. The government has increased the bag limit from 6 trout to 8 due to above average trout numbers. It's also relaxed fly-only restrictions at the underutilised Ōtakitaki and Waitatoki stream mouths. Department of Conservation Taupo Operations Manager Dave Conley says the changes will be good for the local community.
3: We've provided a couple of extra spots for people to come and try out spin fishing, where they can be pretty successful, but just might help provide people with the confidence to get out there and give it a go.
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2: In sport, and two big names are through, but one is out in the men's draw at Wimbledon. Craig Gabriel reports.
4: Novak Djokovic is into the fourth round of Wimbledon for the 18th time, but it was a dicey match he played as Arthur Rinderknech took the challenge to the seven-time champion. Djokovic eventually won 7-5, 6-4, 1-6, 7-6. Jannik Sinner had a better time winning in straight sets, but Daniil Medvedev has squandered advantages to lose to Jan-Lennard Struff 7-6, 7-6, 7-5.
2: And it may have felt like a thriller in Manila at times, but the Tall Blacks have hung tough to claim a 106-102 World Cup qualifying win over the Philippines in Auckland. New Zealand has overcome double overtime pressure, as well as a largely pro-Philippines crowd, to advance to the second round of qualifiers. That's sport. I'm Kalia Strong.
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0: 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He's the one who will keep you on track.
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0: Lily Lynn Scott, You Can Be Happy Too on Life FM. And I'm pretty sure it is this weekend that she makes the big move over to Oz. Wishing her all the best, and I'm sure she will remain a Kiwi at heart. But hey, always big, exciting, scary, these things in life, isn't it? But she's going to do amazing. Hey, coming up for you, new music. We always love a bit of new music on a Saturday from Holby and No Big Deal with Rooftop. And also an op shop find which earned somebody $250,000. It's like the dream find. We'll chat about it soon.
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8: Blessed are the meek, for they will inherit the earth. 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Meekness begins when we put our trust in God. Then, because we trust Him, we commit our way to Him. We confide in Him our anxieties, frustrations, plans, relationships, jobs, and our health. 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Our inheritance is spiritual. We are heirs to the kingdom of Christ. Blessed are the meek, for they will inherit the earth.
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Holby and No Big Deal, It Is a Rooftop. That is a new music. Holby is going to be performing at Festival One 2027. I'm already excited for Festival One. One, I'm excited for summer, but joining together for epic music for a few days, incredible. Now, that song is actually a celebration of faith and a reminder that you can praise God through the trials that you are having in life, and that your personal gifts can be directed towards Him. I love it. And hey, you can vote for that one on the U-Chart over on our website, lifefm.co.nz. Here's Caleb and John. It's finished. It's life.

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0: Lapani and the listeners, that one is Home on Life FM. A $3 jacket found at a local op shop is now expected to sell for up to $250,000. Wow. So a 19-year-old managed to find this, and it was a Los Angeles Lakers warm-up jacket. Now, I know this isn't so big here in New Zealand, but yeah, if you're into NBA, it was worn by legend Wilt Chamberlain. And so apparently somebody else had picked it up and they were looking at it and they put it down and he just snatched it up for $3.07. The jacket was his and, yeah, is expected to sell for up to $250,000. How wild. I mean, I get excited when I find like a good brand of kids' clothing in like the 50 cent or dollar bin. That's like thrill of the hunt. I got an amazing deal. I probably feel as stoked as this guy, even though I just got something for 50 cents. Anyway, you can't beat a good op shop. One of my favourite things to do on the weekend.
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7: I must admit, I'm a person who gets easily distracted. Sometimes after a good start working towards some goal I've set myself, I lose focus and drift off, or suddenly find myself chasing after some bright and shiny thing that's recently come into view. The phone ringing, the washing in the dryer, or the email that's just come in all seem to scream at us, demanding our attention now. However, allowing yourself the time to focus on an issue or project brings all your resources, including intellectual, physical and spiritual, to bear on finding a solution. The Apostle Paul writes, "I press on toward the goal for the prize of the upward call of God in Christ Jesus." Like Paul, it's important for us to press on and focus on the prize God has for us. When we take the time to focus and not get distracted, it's easier to achieve our goals, as we know ultimately the time and effort will be worth it. I'm Tom O'Neill, author of The 1% Principle.
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Cochrane and Company, it is Stand My Ground on Life FM. Hey, it is time for me to sign off for the day, but thank you for joining me. It has been amazing. I hope you enjoy the rest of your Saturday. I will actually catch you again tomorrow from 10 o'clock. So yeah, let's both do some fun things between now and then. And I'll catch you again tomorrow. Here's Brit Nicole. It's NLMLY. It's Life.

Good morning. That was Alive. Grace Vineyard Music, Joshua McGregor and Mali Sola playing on Life FM. More than everyone, it is Tavi here with you till 3 o'clock this afternoon. I have a lot to catch you up on in my life. You might have heard a little bit of it on the morning wake up on Friday, but something very interesting happened to me on Thursday night. And I'll tell you more about that in about 10 minutes. We also have another new song from Joshua McGregor on the way.

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15: Do you ever have doubts about your faith? Doubts about God? Doubts about the Bible? Doubts about whether aspects of Christianity are really true? I think there's probably a secret society of Christian doubters out there that are too afraid to admit their doubts publicly for fear of being seen as spiritually weak. We tend to think of faith and doubt as being mutually exclusive. But the irony is that if we think that way, then when we do have doubts as Christians, it can actually cause a crisis of faith, because we think that if we have doubts, then we must not have faith. But we need to stop seeing faith and doubts as opposites and instead see them as dance partners in our Christian lives. Faith and doubt belong together in the Christian experience. In fact, a healthy faith includes doubt. Faith is not having perfect certainty about everything. If we had that, what need would there be for faith? Faith means believing and knowing Jesus personally, while leaving plenty of space for questioning and mystery and uncertainty. Let's make friends with our doubt and let it lead us towards Christ. I'm Reuben Munn from Shore Community Church. Find us at shore.org.nz.
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0: 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I had a very interesting week this week. On Thursday night, I went out for dinner and I came back and someone had stolen my wheel. One of my wheels, my front left-hand wheel of my car. And that's definitely a first for me. So all of yesterday was spent searching on Facebook Marketplace, calling up different businesses, looking for a wheel, which is harder than you'd think because a wheel is very different to just a tire. So I have had quite the day. If this has happened to anyone else, like you've had a wheel stolen, I just had one, but maybe you've had all four stolen. I would love to hear from you. What happened to you? If you want to text the studio today, 8168 with the keyword life is how you can text me. 8168 with the keyword life.
1: 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Simple feeling is the feeling I got. My guitar's the only sound. That's why I lie.

0: Ray Amma, and absolutely, that is Joy playing on Life FM. You're with Tabby this morning. If you are someone that gets a lot of joy out of taking photos, you should definitely enter the Rima Media Calendar Photo Competition, which is happening right now. 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And this year, we're doing two different categories. The first category is New Zealand landscapes, and the second category is New Zealand flora and fauna. So if you like taking photos of anything that fits that category, head to our website right now, lifefm.co.nz, and submit some of your best photos. 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
1: 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Maybe today you're listening and you're not sure where you stand. Maybe you're on the fence, weighing it up. We believe that God is not looking for perfection or a finished product. He's looking for a heart that's open to the possibility of Him. If you're feeling like the door is closed or you need to have it all figured out, here's a simple truth from Romans. If you confess with your mouth that Jesus is Lord and believe in your heart that God raised Him from the dead, you will be saved. If you're ready to step off that fence and see what happens, pray this. Jesus, I don't have all the answers, but I'm reaching out. I believe you are who you say you are. Come into my life, forgive my past, and show me how to follow you. Amen. No matter where you are on that journey, we're glad you're here with us.
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0: We are messengers halfway home playing on Life FM. You are with Tabby this morning. If you are tuned in right now and life is it's a little bit tough at the moment, you want the comfort of knowing that there is other people praying for you, I need to let you know that we have a prayer wall at lifefm.co.nz. You can post an anonymous prayer request. You can put your name there if you would like. You can also do praise reports. But we have this really awesome system where you can send in a prayer request and you know for sure that somebody at Rema Media will pray for you. We pray every weekday at 10 past 10 for every single prayer request that comes through. So if you need somebody to pray for you, lifefm.co.nz.
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9: Sometimes it can feel uncomfortable or seem selfish to ask God for blessings, but actually, God asks us to rely on Him for everything, including His blessings. Psalm 103 verse 2 says, "Praise the Lord, O my soul, and forget not all His benefits." This means that praising and thanking God and so directing blessing back to Him and then asking for Him to continue blessing us are all healthy and connected actions. If we truly have our heads screwed on right, then we'll hopefully realize the very best thing for everyone is more of God. How could it not be? It's healthy to want and to ask for that. In Luke chapter 11, verse 9, we're told to ask and it will be given to you. Seek and you will find. Knock and the door will be opened to you. Isaiah chapter 65, verse 19, draws a line under this. It says, literally, that the God of the Amen will bless you when you ask Him to. Why does God call Himself Amen? Isn't that the tag we use to sign off a prayer? No. Amen is the strongest possible word to say. I agree with this promise. It's God saying about Himself, I agree so strongly with you receiving showers of goodness and more of myself that I'll put it in my own name. So what now? Whatever good stuff you receive today, pass it on. If it's good news, share it to make others smile. If you have a tasty snack, get one for someone else too. Get the idea? Share your blessings.
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Omega Levine, All Things New playing on Life FM, and I'm so excited. Tonight I get to hear this song performed live in Rotorua, in someone else's backyard. We are heading today to Rotorua to celebrate the Live in Your Lounge event. The lucky winner from New Zealand Music Month, Omega Levine, is performing in a lucky listener's living room or lounge, depending on the weather, and that is happening later today, so I'm sure we'll keep you updated on what happens tonight on the Insta story. 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
2: In this update, the Foreign Minister's absence the same day India's Prime Minister is visiting could be chalked up to coincidence. Narendra Modi's touching down in Auckland next week for a day of political and business engagements. But Winston Peters won't be there to greet him as it coincides with his own visit to Japan and Singapore. Otago University politics professor Robert Patman says you'd typically expect the Foreign Minister to be in the country for such a significant event.
3: It may be that Mr. Peters doesn't feel it necessary to be present when Mr. Modi arrives, so it may be down to political differences. It may just be a problem of scheduling.
2: Hopes Mardi Gras will be able to provide some economic momentum for the Ruapehu district. The Dress Up Music Festival kicks off in Ohakune from 3 p.m. Ruapehu Mayor Weston Curtin says he hopes Mardi Gras will just be the start of a great tourism season.
4: We've got something like 7,500 people coming into the area that are registered so far.
2: That's news.
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2: To sports now, and Egypt have advanced to the round of 16 at the FIFA World Cup after outlasting Australia 4-2 on penalties in their knockout match in Dallas on TVNZ. The Pharaohs led 1-0 at halftime before the Socceroos levelled the contest in the second half to send the game to extra time and then spot kicks. Egypt were perfect from the penalty spot while Australia missed twice. Egyptian captain Mohamed Salah had motivating words for his side before the contest.
5: Guys, this is the biggest state you could play in your life, so just enjoy it. Don't let the pressure get into you and not enjoy the moment. I'm glad that we managed to win the game. Bad luck for them.
2: While those top seeds around him have earned passage, Daniil Medvedev's been denied entry to the last 16 at Wimbledon. The eighth seed's been upset in straight sets by Jan-Lennard Struff in their third round contest. That's sport. I'm Kalia Strong.
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0: 2 Corinthians 5 verse 17. Now we look inside, and what we see is that anyone united with the Messiah gets a fresh start, is created new. The old life is gone, a new life burgeons. Look at it.
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0: Good morning. That is Torrin Wells and Pastor Mike Jr. The song is called Sunday Morning, but of course it is Saturday morning. And good morning to you. I hope your weekend is going well. And maybe you're looking forward to next weekend, which is a long weekend, something to look forward to. So we've got a short week on the way. As that song was finishing up, I realized it's almost 10 past 11 in the morning and I still haven't had my morning coffee, which is very unusual for me. So I think over the next few songs, I will be making a cup of coffee and having a drink of that. 8168 with the keyword life is how you can text the studio this morning. I would love to hear from you. And we've got new music from We The Kingdom and Crowder in the next 10 minutes. Stay tuned for that. It is Life FM.
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10: There is a classic line in the Old Testament of the Bible that says Terah planned to go from Ur all the way to Canaan, but it says when he came to Haran, he settled halfway. Haran was halfway between where he started and where he planned to be, but he settled in the middle. I want to encourage you today, right now, don't settle halfway. Don't settle in the middle. God's got a plan for you. The Bible actually teaches us that God, who started a good work, is planning to finish that good work in all of our lives. For Terah, he settled in the middle. I've discovered that where you settle is usually where you die. And I want to encourage you right now, stand up again, move forward with renewed determination, and understand that there is a greater purpose, there is a greater promise that you can walk into in your life. My name is Glenn Barrett.
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0: Rua Young running, playing on Life FM. You're with Tavi this morning. And last night we had a lovely work dinner. It was a midwinter Christmas themed dinner, which is a new thing I've started to see happen a lot more in New Zealand. We're getting a bit of FOMO that the other side of the world gets to experience a cold Christmas and they get to wear those ugly Christmas sweaters that we don't really get to wear at Christmas time because it's way too hot. So it's the perfect time to bring those out if you've ever been tempted to buy one. I would love to hear from you. Do you own an ugly Christmas sweater? And if so, what does it look like? 8168 with the keyword life.
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1: I'll just go to bed. I'm tired.
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1: 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It just helps me to pray in the first thing when I'm on my way to work, and then after work, and just has me when I'm in a good mood. I mean, God's present, so it's keeping going.
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Suffer Well playing on Life FM. If you are on the hunt to see a live performance in the Life FM studio, Lily Linscott came on the Arvo Bravo a couple of weeks ago. She was coming up to Auckland for the Live in Your Lounge concert, and she also performed live in the studio.

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1: 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She performed her single 15 again live in the Life FM studio, and she had a lovely interview with Rach and Beatty where Rach was dressed up in a very funny outfit. 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
2: The intrepid explorer creeps forward to capture the perfect picture of the usually elusive kiwi bird. 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
3: Hopefully this doesn't happen to you when you set out to take the perfect picture, whether it's some of New Zealand's beautiful landscapes or our unique flora and fauna. 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There's two different categories for two different calendars, landscapes and flora and fauna. 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
7: 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What does it mean to be a disciple of Jesus? In Mark's gospel is a key moment when Jesus chooses his 12 disciples. He went up a mountain and called the 12 to him. We're told he called them to be with him and to be sent out to proclaim the message and to have authority to cast out demons. The order is really important. We tend to think that the Christian life is all about doing things for Jesus. For us, it might be doing all the sorts of things each and every day. Those things are important, but notice that the first thing the 12 are called to do is to be with Jesus. That's their first priority. Only after they've been with Jesus can they go out and minister in his name. The same applies to disciples of Jesus today. Our first calling is to be with Jesus. I'm Paul Tribulco from the Theology Program at the University of Otago.
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That is Bodhi playing on Life FM, Obsessed. And we are almost at midday, but before we get there, you get to hear this song. Never Wanna Go Back is on the way plus. Thursday Collective with Nothing But Praise. And of course, Gracie Binion, the song is called Easy to Please. 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